0: sessions. The latest news poll shows core support for One Nation has risen to 31%, ahead of Labour on 30 and the Coalition on 18. The result marks the second consecutive survey where the minor party has polled higher than the government. Senior Minister Pat Conroy has told Nine the polls won't change Labour's agenda.
1: We're focused on the national interest and making the hard decisions. We're not in it to be popular and get short-term sugar boosts. What we won't do is surrender to One Nation.
0: One of the country's most respected doctors and former parliamentarians has been celebrated with a posthumous King's Birthday honour. The late Professor Katie Allen has been recognised for her distinguished service to medical research and as an MP. Others to be honoured include former Senator Natasha Stott-Despoyer and Rove McManus. A new report by the Menzies Research Centre is calling for the Australian school curriculum to be overhauled. The think tank argues the current system is overly politicised and has led to a steep decline in reading, maths and science results since 2000. Report author Dr. Kevin Donnelly says it's time for a fresh start.
2: Over that time, the curriculum has been dumbed down, very substandard. It's very crowded. Primary school teachers find it impossible to teach. And it's bureaucratic. It really needs a dramatic overhaul. Otherwise, it should be scrapped.
0: The shark culling debate has been reignited after the death of a spear fisherman 13 kilometres off Albany on Saturday, WA's second fatal shark attack in just 3 weeks. 35-year-old panel beater Daniel Turpin was mauled by what's expected to have been a 4.5-metre shark, and he couldn't be saved. A new study looking at how deadly superbugs enter hospitals has found mobile phones play a role. University of Queensland researchers have found harmful bacteria like golden staph and E. coli can be transported into facilities via our phones, putting vulnerable patients at risk. They're looking at whether an ultraviolet light cleaning device could be used to reduce bacteria. The Australian dollar's buying 70.27 US cents. This is AIR News. The Cronulla Sharks have overturned a 6-point half-time deficit to defeat the Dragons at home in round 14. They ran in 5 unanswered tries to win 34-12 in the Shire. The Panthers demolished the Tigers 68-0 for the club's biggest win in history. In AFL, a last-minute goal from Jai Sarong has secured a 2-point win for the Swans over St Kilda, while Carlton beat Essendon 72-67. Tennis, and there's a new king of clay at the French Open. Air Sport's Paul Walsh has details.
3: As with the women's title yesterday, Roland Garros crowned a first-time Grand Slam winner in the men's draw when second seed Alexander Zverev defeated the Italian Flavio Cabolli in 5 sets, 6-1, 4-6, 6-4, 6-7, 6-1. It was an emotional Zverev who saw the final overhead go long, thus securing his first Grand Slam title after 3 previous failed attempts.
4: Yeah, it was relief. It was all the emotions that all came together. I feel more free. I feel like I've done it. Maybe in a way I can enjoy these Grand Slams more. Maybe I can enjoy these finals a bit more. Play my best tennis, and hopefully this is just the start.
3: Moving into the grass season, Zverev remains at number 3 in the world behind Sinner and Alcaraz, and Cabolli number 10. This is Paul Walsh for Air Sport.
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6: Mostly sunny day. Slight chance of a shower, most likely this evening. Light winds becoming north-northeasterly in the middle of the day and then light again in the evening. Temperature maximums of 19 in our broadcast area, 15 in the Highlands. Tomorrow, partly cloudy. Chance of morning fog inland. Medium chance of showers, most likely in the afternoon. Light winds becoming north-northeasterlies early afternoon, then light again. And overnight temperatures down to 6 to 10 degrees, with daytime temperatures reaching between 17 and 20 tomorrow.

0: Commencing this hour with Peebo Bryson, that Grammy-winning singer known for Disney songs such as Beauty and the Beast and that one, A Whole New World, he was singing then with Regina Bell. And Peebo Bryson passed away, sadly, at just 75 years following a stroke in recent days. Now, it's coming up to the end of the academic year for school students in the United Kingdom with their final examinations and then the long summer holidays. My granddaughter is finishing her first full year in secondary school over there, although she did start school many years ago in England. She is now living up at Bath near Bristol in the United Kingdom. And over in Ireland, they still have their leaving certificate. Yes, their students there will be sitting for the leaving certificate and the junior certificate very shortly. Now for the final part of our review of movies showing at this year's Sydney Film Festival, which continues until June 14. And our reviewers, David Michael Brown and Millie Howson.
1: Hello and welcome back to the Cinemascape Sydney Film Festival special. So now we're going to talk about a few of the strands as they are known. And I think there's some interesting stuff in here. There's the sartorial fashion on film. Pret-a-Porter, marked by Sophia.
2: That film I'm really keen to see. Yeah, Marc Jacobs. And tackled by Sophia Coppola. Yes, please.
1: Yeah, there you go. And there's going to be lots of interesting documentaries there all about, you know, designers.
2: Fashion.
1: Frocks. Some good surprises in there. It's The Tropical Trail, which is the best of Brazilian cinema. 10 films, including the wonderful Central Station, which
2: fantastic
1: film. Just a glorious film. Restored Classics, the festival, you know, they kind of get films which have been polished up, shall we say, and dug them out of the archives and saved them.
2: Yeah.
1: A lot of the films, a lot of the time from being destroyed, you know, these are films on celluloid. And one film they're doing this year is Richard Lowenstein's He Died with a Falafel in His Hand, starring Noah Taylor.
2: Which was a big film of his time.
1: It really was. Yeah. One strand I'm always interested in. I'm just going to run through
2: a few of the films.
1: Freak Me Out, the horror section. A diverse and interesting lineup this time. Imposter stars Scream Queen Jessica Roth, who was in Happy Death Day, which is a great little movie. And apparently this is a mind-bending sci-fi horror following the apparently miraculous return of a couple's missing child. We have Mum, I'm Alien Pregnant, which apparently
2: great title.
1: Ups the gross out dial to 11. A debut feature from a Kiwi duo, Thunderlips. And I think it does exactly what it says in the tin.
2: I was going to say, it's all there, right? All in the title.
1: But if I talk about Kiwi low-budget horror films, I think of early Peter Jackson, Brain Dead and Bad Taste and Meet the Feebles. So my hopes are kind of high for that one. And another film which really took my interest, Never After Dark, which is a J-horror film set in a remote hotel.
2: Yeah.
1: I love it. It's creepy. It's eerie.
2: It's a different way to look at the subject.
1: Yeah, exactly. And watching them in a dark theatre, you know, it's just fantastic.
2: Surrounded by other like minds.
1: Yes,
2: yeah.
1: Love it. Love it. There's lots of other strands. We could literally talk for hours about all of these. We have on the accessibility, Europe Voices of Women in Films, there's always a massive amount of Australian and international documentaries.
2: Which is so wonderful.
1: So much interesting films and subjects
2: to dive into. When we're looking at this festival in the winter, we can sit in our little warm seats, knowing it's freezing cold outside because we're in winter, and look at all these incredible places around the world. So really, do we need to travel?
1: We just stay.
2: We can stay in Sydney.
1: Stay put. And there's First Nations strand, which showcases fearless Indigenous storytellers from Australia and around the world. Who doesn't love, again, being in a cinema full of like-minded people, watching a band play, watching a documentary about how this band formed tours. Really interesting. And then, you know, one of the great things about the festival is meeting up.
2: Oh, yeah.
1: We've mentioned like-minded people a few times.
2: Absolutely.
1: So, Millie, where can we meet up if we're at the Sydney Film Festival?
2: Well, unless you're in the cinema, you can also go to the place which is known as The Hub. It's a fantastic venue, which it has talks and parties. Some of the talks, they've got the Australian director Peter Weir is going to be there to do a talk. Wow.
1: That's amazing.
2: That's pretty cool. And the aforementioned Brazilian director who I talked about earlier, Kleber Mendoza Filho, is going to do a masterclass. And for those who like horror, there's going to be a horror chat with the directors of Leviticus and Saccharin. There's also going to be trivia nights. And for those who are obsessed with Letterboxd, the app of which, side note, I am. There is a meetup. There's also a cute little documentary. Oh, I'd say little. It's going to be a fantastic documentary as part of the festival called Whistle. So there's also going to be a whistling contest at the Hub. Yes. So,
1: not like, can you
2: so purse those lips. Oh, you know, I can try, but not on the radio.
1: But look, before we round things off, also, hot off the press.
2: Ooh, tell me.
1: They've announced a bunch of films, all hot from Cannes, all really promising and interesting films. A couple, All of a Sudden, by Ryusuke Hamaguchi.
2: Oh, yeah. The director of Drive My Car.
1: Which was 4 hours long, was it?
2: Yeah, it's a very long film.
1: I don't know if this one's long, but
2: I assume this one's going to be a long film. But what he does, like, he does it well. And All of a Sudden, the actresses from this won Best Actress at Cannes Film Festival recently.
1: There you go. So, yeah, another great choice. Mm. And then we have Coward, directed by Lucas Daunt.
2: Fantastic.
1: Who made the incredible film Close.
2: Oh, wow. That was loved CinemaScape film.
1: That was in our top 10 of that
2: definitely
1: year, wasn't
2: it? Was. It's the Belgian film Close. What a film. So this film I'm equally excited to see. Also won Best Actors Award from Cannes. You can see we did a lot of research from Cannes Film Festival recently. You know, and why not?
1: We have it kind of bookmarked, Cannes Film Festival.
2: Indeed, leads right into the Sydney Film Festival.
1: We're talking about all things Sydney Film Festival. And if you're sitting there going, but I don't live in Sydney, you are in luck. The festival travels around.
2: Woohoo!
1: I know. Screening select films at 18 regional locations across New South Wales, Queensland and the Northern Territory.
2: Fantastic.
1: Dates, details, etc. Details how to get tickets, where to buy tickets from, write-ups of all the films we've talked about, dates of when they're screening. Everything you need to know about the festival is at www.sff.org.au.
0: And thanks to Millie Howson and David Michael Brown up at Paddington in Sydney for their review of this year's, the 73rd Sydney Film Festival.

0: That was Troy Cassidaly's South featuring Ian Moss. South, the clean version. I didn't know there was another version.
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0: The Viking Festival for 2026 is currently underway at Sussex Inlet all weekend. A welcome all to the attendees there enjoying the good jousting weather. The term Viking, by the way, refers to the seafaring Norse people, primarily from modern-day Denmark, Norway and Sweden, who raided, traded and explored through parts of Europe, Asia and the North Atlantic from the late 8th to the 11th century, the Viking Age. So I've been searching for some appropriate music, Viking-type music, and this is ancient Viking music. Have a listen.

Well, that's my contribution to the Radio Viking Music Mix. The Viking Festival continuing at Sussex Inlet today. The festival showcasing local businesses, a Viking village and camp with tents and fire pit experience where you can see how the Vikings lived and watch reenactments of the fierce battles and games that Vikings played.

0: From the Vikings to the Celts, that was Annie Lennox and I Put a Spell on You. And this is Mornings on your local community radio.
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2: In an era of algorithms, streaming giants, and social media overwhelm, there's been a quiet revolution happening across Australian airwaves for decades. 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

The very famous Ray Charles there. Baby, It's Cold Outside, and singing in the right channel was Betty Carter. Ray Charles on the left, if we haven't got things wrong here, and Betty Carter in the right. Now, Betty Carter was a very, very famous American jazz singer, known for her technique, her scatting and other complex musical abilities that demonstrated her vocal talent and imaginative interpretation of lyrics and melodies. Betty Carter along with Ray Charles there. And mornings, it's time for our classical music today. And I'm taking this from a Great Overtures album of music from Beethoven, Rossini, Wagner, Glinka, Smetana, Nicolai. It's difficult to know what to choose here. So we'll go for track number 6, which is the music of Otto Nicolai, and his great overture from the Merry Wives of Windsor.

0: The overture from The Merry Wives of Windsor, played by the new Philharmonia Orchestra of London, conductor Alfred Schultz, and the music of composer Carl Otto Nicolai, who was born in 1810. He was born in Prussia, so therefore a German composer, conductor, and one of the founders of the Vienna Philharmonic, and he's best known for his operatic version of Shakespeare's comedy, The Merry Wives of Windsor, which you just heard then. And he died just 2 days after the initial performance of that work, aged 39.
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Now, CommBank has an interesting article on their website at the moment explaining inflation. Worth mentioning here in the program, as it is a subject at the moment. They say inflation is often mentioned, but less explained. Unpacking what it measures and what it leaves out helps make sense of why rising prices can still feel like a problem, even when inflation is easing. At its simplest, inflation describes how quickly prices are changing across the economy. It doesn't track individual bills or household budgets, but a broad picture of price movements over time. In Australia, inflation is measured using Consumer Price Index figures, CPI. Understanding how CPI works is a key to understanding why inflation can sometimes feel disconnected from everyday experience. Inflation is measured through the CPI, which tracks price changes across a basket of goods and services that households spend money on. CommBank's economist Harry Ottley explains that CPI means it takes a basket of goods and services that Australians spend their money on and then weighs it by how much money we spend on each item in that basket. Items people spend more on, such as food, rent and transport, have a larger influence on that final number. Items people spend less on have a smaller impact. Now, the result is

single figure showing how prices across that basket have changed over a given period. The consumer price index number is designed to show broad trends in prices, not individual experiences, and tells us things like how fast prices are rising across the economy, whether price growth is speeding up or slowing down, and where pressure is building across major spending categories. It's a tool for understanding economy-wide trends rather than measuring of personal cost of living pressures. And one detail that often surprises people is what CPI leaves out. The CommBank economist says the CPI doesn't include things like mortgage costs, for example. That means changes in mortgage repayments caused by interest rate movements don't show up directly in that inflation figure. The cost of building a new home is included, and so is rent, but the cost of servicing a mortgage is not. That distinction matters during periods of rising interest rates when mortgage holders can feel significant pressure that isn't reflected in headline inflation numbers. And another common source of confusion is the expectation that prices will return to previous levels once inflation slows. Inflation measures how fast prices are rising, the rate of change. It does not measure where prices sit, the level. After several years of sharp price increases, CommBank's economist Harry Ottley says the price level has changed a lot. Even if price growth slows, prices are rising from a much higher base. One of the main goals of the Reserve Bank of Australia is to bring inflation, that rate change, back to its target zone. It's not to get prices to fall back to an arbitrary level. That would be deflationary and very bad for the economy. I do hope that explanation is useful.

0: Our blues music in the morning this morning from American singer Lonnie Brooks. Lonnie Brooks, the American blues singer and guitarist. And Rolling Stone magazine says his music is witty, soulful and ferociously energetic, brimming with novel harmonic turnarounds, committed vocals and simply astonishing guitar work. Lonnie Brooks, and this is Mornings.
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Got to get you into my life, that track from Human Nature. Almost time to go. I will leave you with some fairly new smooth jazz. This is from Randall Clark on saxophone and Michael Thompson on guitar. The track is Stargazer. Until next week, bye for now.

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1: I'm Alan Baskin. Scientist and former Australian of the Year Richard Scollier is being remembered for dedicating his life to improving outcomes for cancer patients after his death. Jefferson Shaw with that story.
2: Professor Richard Scollier AO has died after battling glioblastoma since 2023. He became patient zero for an experimental treatment and lived almost 2 years beyond his initial prognosis of 6 to 8 months. He and his colleague, Professor Georgina Long, became joint 2024 Australians of the Year for their breakthrough cancer research and advocacy. Prime Minister Anthony Albanese has described him as one of our brightest lights and biggest hearts. In a final farewell letter, Scollier says he'd like to be remembered as a proud everyday Aussie who gave it a crack. He was 59. Jefferson Shaw, Sydney.
1: Israel's air defences have intercepted a barrage of ballistic missiles fired directly from Iran into northern Israel. It marks the first direct Iranian bombardment since a fragile ceasefire took effect in early April, with today also marking 100 days since the conflict began. Former White House adviser Tony Schafer says Donald Trump still has a range of options if Iran continues its operations.
3: The way the president phrased it, and I do believe it to be true, that attriting, continue to degrade the Iranian military will make it so weak we can just literally go in and get it, I think. That's what will happen if there cannot be a solid agreement between the Iranians and the United States.
1: Seven people have escaped a suspected arson attack at a home in Melbourne's north. Lee Harrison with that story.
4: Emergency services were called to North Circular Road in Gladstone Park about 4:20 this morning following reports of a property engulfed in flames. Three adults and four children were able to self-evacuate unharmed. Police say they found a jerry can at the scene and were told that loud bangs had been heard just before the blaze took hold. A crime scene has been set up around the property and an arson chemist will attend along with detectives. Lee Harrison, Air News.
1: An international manhunt has ended with the reported arrest of a Greek-Australian man wanted over the death of another man in Sydney 27 years ago. Greek media reports James Dalamangas has been apprehended by authorities in a Peloponnesian town. He is the prime suspect in the fatal stabbing of George Giannopoulos at a nightclub in 1999. He's scheduled to appear before a prosecutor today to initiate extradition proceedings back to Australia. Investigations continue into the death of a motorbike rider in a crash while taking part in the Fink Desert Race. The competitor died while racing along the off-road track from Alice Springs to Fink. The King's Birthday Honours List has been announced, recognising Australians for their service and achievement in the community. More than 900 Australians have been acknowledged, including Flight Sergeant Josh Schoeneck, who's been awarded the Conspicuous Service Cross. He says he hopes to inspire future generations to do their part in building a strong community.
5: My message is simple, one of gratitude, dedication and hard work. Nothing in life is easy. It's how you're supported to adapt and overcome any challenges you may face.
1: This is Air News. Ahead of today's big freeze at the MCG between Collingwood and Melbourne, the AFL has announced an updated voting process for the Neil Danaher Trophy. Sarah Patterson has details.
6: The AFL has moved to ensure the trophy explicitly recognises the values Danaher embodied throughout his life. It will now be awarded to the player who best demonstrates what Danaher himself lived each and every day: bravery, resilience, unity, care, conviction, and selflessness, and who best reflects his enduring mantra to play on. The votes will be provided to the Danaher family, who will award the trophy to the player who receives the highest number of votes. The coveted prize will be presented at the conclusion of today's big freeze showdown between Melbourne and Collingwood at the MCG. Sarah Patterson, Air Sport.
1: In NRL, the Maroons have named their squad for Origin 2. Lachlan Gray has details.
7: Queensland coach Billy Slater has rolled the dice on Reece Walsh, the Mercurial fullback recalled to the bench at the expense of Broncos teammate Ezra Mam. The Maroons have named an unchanged starting backline, but a change up front. Britton Nakora will start in the forwards. Max Plath moves to the interchange bench alongside Dolphins teammate Kulikefu Finifuiaki, who is set to make his debut. Helam Lukey and Murray Taulagi have also been called into the 20-man squad. They replace injured Broncos Pat Carrigan and Gemet Shibasaki.
1: Australian Independent Radio News.
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8: And it's a beautiful sunny day once again. A little bit of cloud cover may sort of start to come through our region, but no rain on the forecast today. Maximum 16 degrees, a mostly sunny day. At the moment it's 16, I should say. The maximum's between 17 and 19 is what they're expecting. It may get a little bit warmer, but it's not going to be much in it. But what a beautiful day it is. Last day of the long weekend, and there's a lot of traffic already heading through our region. We've got around the Jervis Bay works that are happening up that area. There's a fair bit of traffic congestion around there, down near Tomarong. That's a bit of a backup at Tomarong, Bomaderry, South Nowra, and also down between Burrell Lake and Ulladulla. While it's not in the red, when I was driving through Milton to come to the studio, it was bumper to bumper and very slow moving up the highway. They were all heading north. Going south was much calmer, but quite a lot of traffic heading north in our region. Now, overnight tonight should be between 8 and 12 degrees, cooler in Nowra. So Nowra expecting that 8 degrees, Ulladulla 12. Maximums tomorrow between 19 and 20. Mostly sunny in the south of the Shoalhaven, but they are predicting a possibility, only possibility, of a late shower around the Nowra area. But once again, it's under 1 millimetre. But I think looking at some of the rain, there may be some come through late on Wednesday night through to Thursday. The clouds are breaking up a bit, so it's a bit early to predict that. But just watch this space and be prepared for possible unsettled conditions later in the week. We're currently in low tide. Next high tide comes in about 2:15 PM. And we'll keep you update on the traffic as the traffic is starting to build up around our region as a lot of the holiday makers return home.
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8: And good morning, I am Rain. It's almost 10 past 11 a.m. and thanks very much to Brian, another terrific community access program this morning. And tune in with Mornings with Brian on Mondays from 9 to 11 a.m. Now, on the motorsport program today, well, obviously there was a really interesting Formula One at Monaco. We had the Bega Valley Rally happening over the long weekend and the MotoGP in Hungary. And I tell you, there was a lot of crashes in all three events as well as some mechanical damage. So quite an interesting weekend in motorsport. The good news is our coastal regions will get some big motorsport events happening further south between June and July. We've got the next round of the Australian Rally Championship. Now, the Rumour Rally normally has a state and clubman event. They've actually added an Australian Rally Championship round. It's going to be a big event. So that's Naruma happening in 3 weeks' time, and we'll talk about that in a future program. As well as in July, we've got the Batemans Bay Rally. So it's always a good event as well. A lot of the locals like to go down to the Bay Area and, from East Lynn down through and over the bridge and out in the forest and have a look at these events. And we'll let you know when spectator instructions are available for both events. Meanwhile, we do also have the top 10 this week because we had a lovely interview with one of our local artists last week. We didn't get to have the full top 10 played, but they are on the forecast today. I do have that on our playlist, plus some new songs as well. That's on the playlist as well. Now, hope you all are enjoying the long weekend, as I mentioned, taking in that sunshine. We're going to start the program with a new release, and it is I Knew It, I Knew You by Taylor Swift. Now, that one was only released late last week, and it is from the Toy Story 6 movie, so released in advance of that movie being released, and I'm sure it'll be a lovely song. So, new song out there for Toy Story. Actually, it's not five, not six film, and it's called I Knew It, I Knew You by Taylor Swift.

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0: That was Australia's Vicar and Linda. Now, Vicar and Linda have a new album out, just released a few days ago. And the new album is called Where Do You Come From, which is the name of this song, Where Do You Come From. It sounded a little bit like a Lady Gaga song there for a while. But anyway, that's a new song out, a new album out by Vicar and Linda, and they're hugely popular. Great, those two, they're really terrific voices and great songwriting as well. Now, Alex Warren is the number one on the Hot 100 Australian Airplay charts, still at number one with Fever Dream.
1: Clap, clap, clap.

And that was Homewrecker by Samba. It's actually dropped a place to third in the charts this week. And the MotoGP was on over the weekend in Hungary, and it's good to see Marc Marquez rejoining the races after missing the last race because of injury and recovering from his injuries. And he took out the win. So Marc Marquez, his 100th career win there in Hungary over the weekend. And, of course, he rides for Ducati Lanova. Phil Acosta came in second for Red Bull KTM. There was a bit of a battle going there with Mark and Phil, but Mark Marquez, that win was pretty good to watch, particularly after his recovery from his previous injury. 100th career win. Now, Phil Acosta really did well to finish in second place. And, of course, Francesco Bagnaia, he came in third, Mark's teammate there for Ducati Lanova. And Jack Miller got one of his best results in a while, and he finished in eighth place. So Australia's Jack Miller for Primark finished in eighth place in the event. And you heard earlier in the news, unfortunately, the Fink Desert race was on, and it's still going over the weekend, this long weekend, and a motorbike rider has passed away. And we'll talk about that next week. Just let people recover from that loss. Meanwhile, Elizabeth Taylor jumped to number two in the charts. So she went from three to two. So she's overtaken Homewrecker on the Hot 100 Australian Airplay charts. And this is Taylor Swift with Elizabeth Taylor.

And that was Like a Prayer there, that song. Like a Prayer by Josh Fawaz, back in the top 10. It dropped to number 11 and now it's back at number 4 this week in the Hot 100 Airplay charts. Now, one of the locals spoke to me about proposed that there was going to be paid parking from Berry all the way through to Burrell Lake. Now, that's conjecture at this point. However, the council is considering paid parking on coastal hotspots like Himes Beach, Mullymook, Berry and Huskinson. So is that proposal that they're discussing? I haven't seen any decisions being made at this point, but if you do have a view, talk to your local council member on that. What I would like to see actually in Milton here is actual parking. There is not enough parking for the amount of tourists they get in through this little hamlet, and there's definitely insufficient parking. You can put all the paid parking in the world, it's still not going to be enough parking in this township. So possibility they need to consider more public parking in this town. And talking about parking, you must remember in 2024, it was actually the community that asked the council to put limits on parking around Mullymook to 1 hour. So just be aware of that. And talking about limits on parking, for those, going to cafes or going down to the beach, that 15-minute parking is so people can duck into the newsagent and just grab a paper. So sometimes I see cars parking there for an hour. So just be mindful, that's just 15 minutes there, and be mindful of the rest of the community and try to do the right thing. But yes, there is, they are considering a range of options. They're obviously, funding is a big issue, and this is the problem we have. You know, we can't afford these increasing rates on top of mortgages and everything else that's going up. So really, states have got to look at what funding they're giving to the councils. It's clearly not enough. And federal government's got to look at what funding's going to the states. So is it just me, or we've got too many politicians we're paying and not enough money actually going to infrastructure in our regions? This might just be me, but you may have an opinion on that. Now, it's almost 25 to 12, and also on the Hot 100 Australian Airplay charts, we have a song that's called New Religion that's it's pretty steady in the middle of the top 10 at number 5, and it's number 5 this week as well. And here is New Religion by Bebe Rexha and Faithless.

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4: G'day, this is Coco inviting you to hang out with me in my old schoolyard every Saturday as we catch up with some musical friends of the 1960s and 70s. 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

That was Jump by Van Halen, and that's just so you can jump around and keep warm. It's definitely winter has come. Now, up next is on the Hot 100, Ella Langley, Choosing Texas, has dropped in the charts. It's number 6 this week.

And that song, Turn the Lights Off by Kato, is number 7 on the charts. Number 8 is Raindance, and Raindance is Dave featuring Thames.

Let's get the party started. See you at the bar, you was hardly talking. That's when I knew that your heart was scarring. Friends to lovers need a part to star in. Like, wait, babe, let me ask your pardon. This ain't Gucci, this is Prada, darling. If you want something, you can ask.

And that was Harry Styles there with American Girls, and American Girls currently number 9 on the Hot 100 Australian Airplay charts. To take us up to the news, we've got Milky and Moorgrab. They're the number 10 on the charts this week with Just the Way You Are.

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1: I'm Alan Baskin. The Prime Minister says a state funeral will be held to honour the life of Professor Richard Scollier. The former Australian of the Year has lost his battle with an aggressive form of brain cancer, dying at the age of 59. Professor Scollier's research helped transform advanced skin cancer from a terminal diagnosis into a mostly treatable disease. Anthony Albanese says he was a remarkable Australian who's left an indelible mark on the nation.
2: He says this in his final letter: "We all have a responsibility to try to change the future for others and leave the world a better place. The world is a better place because of Richard Scollier's contribution."
1: Natalie lost her husband to brain cancer and says Professor Scollier was an inspiration.
3: "Dr. Scollier just offered so much hope to families like mine who have lost loved ones to this horrific disease."
1: Israel has promised retaliation after intercepting a wave of ballistic missiles fired from Iran. Air defences successfully brought down at least 10 projectiles across three separate barrages on military sites. One of Australia's most wanted men has been arrested in Greece over a fatal stabbing in Sydney almost 30 years ago. Greek authorities say 55-year-old James Delamangas has been apprehended in a Peloponnesian town. He's the prime suspect in the death of George Giannopoulos, who was fatally stabbed during a nightclub brawl in 1999. A tsunami watch has been cancelled for the Northern Territory and Western Australia after an undersea earthquake occurred near the Philippines. The magnitude 8 quake happened just after 9:30 this morning, Australian Eastern Time. The Joint Australian Tsunami Warning Centre has been monitoring the situation. To mark World Oceans Day, university researchers have unveiled a major breakthrough in the fight against the illegal marine wildlife trade. The team has designed an AI detection tool that uses scans to automatically catch smuggled ocean species inside bags. Macquarie University's Dr. Vanessa Perotta says the technology can operate at a massive scale.
4: "So if we can understand where these trafficking demands are coming from, we can help stamp that out. It can sometimes happen alongside other activities such as the moving of money. So if we have more knowledge, we can try and stop this activity, which will help safeguard natural biodiversity."
1: More than 940 people have been recognised in this year's King's Birthday Honours list. They include former New South Wales Premier Maurice Yemmer. Former SA Premier Rob Keren has also been recognised, along with former Senator Natasha Stott-Despoja. Doctors are urging people aged 75 and over to take up the free RSV vaccine. Today marks the beginning of RSV Awareness Week, with free vaccinations also available to Indigenous people aged over 60 and eligible pregnant women to help protect newborns in their first months of life. AMA Vice President and Associate Professor Dr. Julian Raitt says the vaccine is widely available. This is AIR News. The Cronulla Sharks have overturned a 6-point half-time deficit to defeat the Dragons at home in round 14. They ran in 5 unanswered tries to win 34-12 in the Shire. The Panthers demolished the Tigers 68-0 for the club's biggest win in history. In AFL, a last-minute goal from Jai Sarong has secured a 2-point win for the Swans over St Kilda, while Carlton beats Essendon 72-67. Tennis, and there's a new king of clay at the French Open. Air Sport's Paul Walsh has details.
5: As with the women's title yesterday, Roland Garros crowned a first-time Grand Slam winner in the men's draw when second seed Alexander Zverev defeated the Italian Flavio Cavoli in 5 sets, 6-1, 4-6, 6-4, 6-7, 6-1. It was an emotional Zverev who saw the final overhead go long, thus securing his first Grand Slam title after 3 previous failed attempts.
6: "Yeah, it was relief. It was all the emotions that all came together. I feel more free. I feel like I've done it. Maybe in a way I can enjoy these Grand Slams more. Maybe I can enjoy these finals a bit more. Play my best tennis, and hopefully this is just the start."
5: Moving into the grass seasons, Zverev remains at number 3 in the world behind Sinner and Alcaraz, and Cavoli number 10. This is Paul Walsh for Air Sport.
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7: Well, we're sitting between 17 and 18 degrees at the moment across the Shoalhaven. A little bit of cloud in patches in areas, but mostly sunny otherwise. And a lot of traffic heading through to and heading north at the moment through our townships. So please take it easy in the heavy traffic. And a reminder, those double demerit points still apply today, being the last day of the long weekend. And overnight tonight, it's going to be a chilly 8 to 12 degrees, warmer the further north you, colder the further north you go. So 8 in Nowra, 12 in Ulladulla, for example. And maximums tomorrow between 19 and 20, so a little bit warmer than today. However, while it's mostly sunny, they are predicting a possibility, it's only a possibility of a late shower in the Nowra area, under 1 millimetre. Most of it is offshore though. The next bit of rain, looking a bit unsettled Wednesday night, Thursday, but once again, the cloud cover is very patchy. It is breaking up as it's heading towards our region, so possibly as we get closer to the end of the week, might paint a better picture. At the moment, they're just hedging their bets a bit and just saying possible at the moment. Now, we're currently in low tide. Next high tide's about 2:15 p.m. taken at Ulladulla Harbour. And as I said, with all the traffic heading home today, please take it easy on our roads. And don't forget, school resumes tomorrow, so be very careful around those school zones as well. Well, we mentioned the MotoGP earlier in the program, and it's good to see Jack Miller getting a few points, finishing 8 in the MotoGP. Now, Formula One was on over the weekend. There's been a lot of talk about the Monaco street circuit, that it's really not up to today's standards, and it certainly showed on the weekend. And I'll give you a little bit more information about that in a minute, but we should celebrate Kimi Antonelli finishing first for Mercedes. He really had the lead from every lap from the pole position, and it really is important for Monaco. If you're racing at Monaco, those roads are so tight, it's very hard to get around cars, so it's important to get a really good qualifying time. And unfortunately for us, Oscar Piastri and Lando Norris, they did not get good qualifying time, so they weren't at the same pace as the Mercedes, but they were held back a bit. And I'll give you a bit more information about their race. But Lewis Hamilton came in second for Ferrari. Isaac Hadjar, his first podium in third place for Red Bull. And Australia's Oscar Piastri in fourth place. He almost didn't make it there, and it's only because some bad luck by some other drivers he actually got up to get some valuable points from fourth place for McLaren. And New Zealand's Liam Lawson also had a good placing at fifth place for RB. So New Zealand's Liam Lawson hanging in there this year as well. So the Italian Kimi Antonelli is still just a teenager. He now has a 66-point advantage in the Formula One Drivers' Championship. So really taking a strong lead early this season for the Formula One. And seven drivers, though, failed to finish the race, including Max Verstappen and Lando Norris. So there were two notables out, but at least they didn't crash like a few of the others. They're out for mechanical reasons, and we'll go into that in a minute. But Kimi Antonelli's winning streak continues there with his victory. He's also become the youngest driver to win the Monaco street race as well. So he's made the record books there. Now, there were two separate crashes at the final corner. And the first one was by Lance Stroll, the second one by Charles Leclerc. And that led to the race being red flagged with 10 laps to go. That section of track appeared to be deteriorating, and when the stewards, after going through the second time, said that it was really broken up. George Russell received a late drive-through penalty, as well as quite a lot of penalties given out for driving through pit lane. So it sort of questions, when you get more than one penalty for more than one driver, you really got to start looking at it. And but George Russell receiving a late drive-through penalty, so he ended up dropping from 3rd to 14th place. So it was a big drop there, which allowed Isaac Hadjar to come through to get that third placing. Lewis Hamilton rose to second place in the standings ahead of Russell after Russell finished that 14th. So thanks to Russell dropping down, Lewis Hamilton then ended up in second place for Ferrari. And starting seventh, Oscar Piastri rose to sixth. He spent most of his lap time around the sixth placing. And after Max Verstappen then dropped from front row to last in the opening lap. Now, Max Verstappen was forced to retire for he didn't have any power in the car. And then once again, these power units causing a big problem this year for a lot of the race cars. And really, Piastri sitting, as I said, around the sixth placing. Then Lando Norris retired due to a mechanical issue. And then Piastri thought his chances were dashed because he also got a penalty for speeding in pit lane. He was one of five drivers who were all penalised 5 seconds. The last driver penalised 10 seconds because he got caught for speeding twice through the lap. We'll talk about him in a minute. And including Hamilton. Hamilton also got a speeding 5 second penalty. Stolz crashed on lap 60's final corner. That was the first crash and brought out the first of two safety cars, with most drivers pitting at that point. Russell's penalty then took him out of the top 10, but Piastri ended in seventh before moving up the field. Leclerc crashed in the same spot, Charles Leclerc, as Stroll on the restart after the safety car came out. Then the organisers cleared the track, which was breaking apart. So there was a lot of talk about the track really not being up to standard. Gasly penalised a second time for speeding in pit lane. He ended up with a 10-second time penalty, but that was applied after he crossed the finish line. This moved Isaac to claim that third position, and Piastri was then promoted to fourth, with Gasly dropping from third to seventh. But I'll tell you, for Oscar Piastri, we'll take that third placing. And it wasn't the only event on the weekend between the MotoGP and the Formula One, and also the Bega Valley Rally, which was an AMSAG rally down there and around the Bega Eden region. It had a lot of cars either through mechanical or crashing out, and particularly some really top drivers that failed to finish the event. There were 25 cars that didn't finish the Bega Valley Rally, including the favourites Dean Ridge and Mal Hurley. They both didn't finish. And the Batemans Bay's Gary Stewart and John Waterhouse, and Tomorong's Ron McKinnon. Unfortunately, a lot of our locals failing to finish as well. But the winner ended up being Andrew Mora in a Mitsubishi four-wheel drive Evo 6, also first in the four-wheel drive class with his navigator Brett Kerr. Second place went to the Leoncini with James and Mark in their Toyota Corolla, taking the first class in Classic. Ian Monaghan and Dara Lynch came in third outright, but second in their class for the aboard their Ford Escort. And I know Ian Monaghan, and he really throws that car around, but it's good to see him actually finish the event. Miles Sandy and Kim Bessel taking up fourth outright in their Subaru and second four-wheel drive. I believe it was a great event for the drivers. Unfortunately, quite a few didn't finish that event. And towards the end of June, we've got the round of the Australian Rally Championship, New South Wales State Series and New South Wales Clubman, all happening in Narooma towards the end of the month there for the 27th of June. It's going to be a terrific event there. And supercars in Darwin. Next round is that Triple Crown in Darwin on the 19th to 21st of June. And we've got the World Rally Championship in Greece coming up on the 25th and 28th of June. But we'll talk about those in future programs, including the Bay Rally, which is going to be happening around our region, near our region, and particularly the south of the Shoalhaven here, and how you can get involved in that event. I'm sure there might be a few interested parties who want to put their name down to help out. Then they get their own spectator points, so not a bad event to put your hand up for. But let's get to some more music. This is Joe D. Messina with Just Drive.

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Yep, just drive, but drive safely. And that was Ed Sheeran with that song there off the Formula One movie. Now, up next, this song is called Hate That I Made You Love Me. It's the new hot debut this week on the Hot 100 Australian Airplay charts, and it's by Ariana Grande. And that's going to be followed with a long song by Jimmy Barnes called That's What You Do For Love.

Yep, Jimmy Barnes. That's what you do for love. And up next is a song by Cody Johnson with Carrie Underwood, a little bit of country with I'm Gonna Love You.

A little bit of country there, Luke Bryan with Love You, Miss You, Mean It. And to take us up to our sponsor's messages, I'm Hooked on a Feeling by Blue Suede.

ACDC, TNT. Up next, this is Ted Mulry Gang. Just jump in my car, because after that we've got Joe Bonamassa with some long distance blues.

Nope, you don't own me. That's Grace and Jay Easy there with that song. This is Where I Leave You, and Late Lunch is on after this show. And I'll be back on Wednesday morning with Breakfast Time Show. Meanwhile, how do I say goodbye? Well, here is Dean Lewis.

0: say goodbye.
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3: Hello there, this is Michael Lynch. Voter anger is being blamed for the slump in support for the federal opposition. The latest news poll shows core support for the coalition is down 18%, its lowest result since February. One Nation is Australia's most popular party, recording a primary vote of 31%, 1 point ahead of the ALP. Nationals leader Matt Canavan says what current polling shows is that the majority of parties need to start listening to people's frustrations.
4: I think we've got to recognise that people are angry. And I think the problem that government has, and we've had too, but I'm trying to change that, we are all trying to change, is that we haven't listened to the Australian people.
3: Get vaccinated as soon as possible. That advice from medical authorities in the face of 52,000 cases of the RSV virus being diagnosed in Australia so far this year. The vaccine is free for people over 70 and for Indigenous people over 60. The Immunisation Foundation's Catherine Hughes says RSV symptoms are often very mild.
5: RSV often starts with cold-like symptoms, and for some people that's all it will be. For others, they will have a lingering cough. They can end up with pneumonia and other complications, and can also have an impact on other health conditions that they may already have.
3: 400 daycare centres across New South Wales are failing to meet national quality standards. Latest research reveals that 7 of the country's worst performing providers have been found in Greater Sydney. Victorians living in areas without 24-hour access to local police stations are now 24% more likely to become victims of home invasion. That's a key finding of new research, which reveals that there were nearly 28,000 home invasions across the state last year. Former homicide detective Charlie Bazina says while the closure of local police stations does free up more officers to patrol the streets, he still has issues.
6: Seeing these police, they're patrolling up and down the street in groups of about 5 or 8 or whatever the case may be. Well, don't get too scared. Separate. 2 of you go here and 2, you cover a bigger area. It's just basic policing. And
3: the West Australian Nationals say they've not ruled out reintroducing culling into their policy stance in the wake of the state's second fatal shark attack in just 3 weeks. 35-year-old panel beater Daniel Turpin was mauled by a suspected 4.5-metre shark 13 kilometres off Albany on Saturday. Shadow Fisheries Minister Kirrily Waugh says there needs to be a review of the government's shark mitigation strategy, which has cost $35 million over nearly a decade. But the state's fisheries minister, Jackie Jarvis, says there's no scientific evidence to support a belief that culling reduces the number of shark attacks. Well, just hours after launching a drone assault targeting military sites near the Russian city of St. Petersburg, the Ukraine president has arrived in London for defence talks. During his UK visit, Volodymyr Zelensky will make a plea for urgent ammunition deliveries from allied nations. Speaking on Sky, Zelensky says he wants to end the war in the quickest and easiest way possible.
7: I'm ready for any kind of format with mediation of Americans, better Americans and Europeans, or only Europeans, or just bilateral, doesn't matter.
3: And finally, in finance news, one Australian dollar is currently buying 70.48 US cents. This is Air News. A remarkable achievement in Formula One history. That's how Kimi Antonelli's fifth consecutive Grand Prix victory is being described by Formula One gurus. The 19-year-old Italian driving for Mercedes posted his Monaco Grand Prix win after a dominant performance from start to finish. The race was interrupted by a red flag due to track repairs, but Antonelli continued to push his car to its limits, ultimately winning by 6.271 seconds over Lewis Hamilton. The win extends Antonelli's lead in the Drivers' World Championship by 66 points. Australia's Oscar Piastri missed out on a podium spot, finishing fourth. The Cronulla Sharks yesterday overturned a 6-point halftime deficit to defeat the Dragons at home. They ran in 5 unanswered tries to win 34-12. But in the most dramatic, mind-numbing round 14 result, the Panthers demolished the Tigers 68-0, making it the club's biggest win in history. In King's Birthday AFL and NRL footy this afternoon, Collingwood will play Melbourne at the MCG, and just under an hour later, the Bulldogs will take on the Parramatta Eels at Sydney's Homebush Stadium. In tennis, the French Open has wound up, crowning Mira Andreeva and Alexander Zverev the 2026 King and Queen of Roland Garros. Australian Independent Radio News.
0: Mum's been losing her sight for a few years now. It started off with her not being able to read the paper, but as it got worse, she began to lose the confidence to go out on her own. It was strange that she stopped visiting friends or catching the bus into town. Well, a friend said to contact Guide Dogs New South Wales ACT, and thanks to their free services, Mum's back out again doing the things she's always loved. 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

You just heard from Luke Holmes with Fast Car. Also in there, Beautiful Eyes, Amy Shark.

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You just heard from Sabrina Carpenter with Espresso. Also in there, Die with a Smile, Lady Gaga and Bruno Mars.

You just heard the Little River Band with Shut Down and Turn Off. Also in there, ABBA with Give Me a Man After Midnight. 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

Dan Walker, Forever I Am Yours, Pitbull with International Love. Coming up, Rob Thomas, This Is How a Heart Breaks.

You just heard from Tay McRae from her self-titled album. The track you heard, Sports Car, her current hit single. Hopefully you're enjoying Late Lunch this Monday. We're not too far away from Enid with Passport from 3. 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
1: Hello there, this is Michael Lynch. A state funeral is to be held in honour of the life of Professor Richard Scalia. The former Australian of the Year has lost his battle with an aggressive form of brain cancer. He's died at the age of 59. Professor Scalia's research helped transform advanced skin cancer from a terminal diagnosis into a mostly treatable disease. Anthony Albanese says he was a remarkable Australian who's left an indelible mark on the nation.
2: He says this in his final letter. We all have a responsibility to try to change the future for others and leave the world a better place. The world is a better place because of Richard Scalia's contribution.
1: A new report by the Menzies Research Centre is calling for the Australian school curriculum to be overhauled. The think tank argues that the current system is overly politicised and has led to a steep decline in reading, math and science results since 2000. Report author Dr. Kevin Donnelly says it's time for a fresh start.
3: Over that time, the curriculum has been dumbed down. Very substandard. It's very crowded. Primary school teachers find it impossible to teach. And it's bureaucratic. It really needs a dramatic overhaul. Otherwise, it should be scrapped.
1: Ongoing support to the charity Little Wings has been promised by the New South Wales government. The state's Health Minister, Ryan Park, says $600,000 has been set aside in the upcoming state budget for the organisation which flies sick children from the bush to the city. Park says Little Wings is an integral service for those in regional New South Wales.
4: The tyranny of distance in terms of accessing healthcare for families living in western and far western New South Wales can be a real challenge.
1: One of Australia's most wanted men has been arrested in Greece over a fatal stabbing in Sydney almost 30 years ago. Greek authorities say 55-year-old James Delamangas has been apprehended in a Peloponnesian town. He's the prime suspect in the death of George Giannopoulos, who was fatally stabbed during a nightclub brawl in 1999. The cremated remains or ashes of more than a dozen deceased people will be moved out when new owners of a Clare Valley church in South Australia move in. Sarah Patterson reports.
5: Built in the 1860s, the old Anglican church in Auburn, known to locals as the Church of St. John, was sold in April for an undisclosed price. The church was closed and decommissioned in 2024 due to declining attendances. The families of all but two of the deceased, whose ashes were buried in the church grounds, have been consulted over where the remains will be reinterred.
1: In other news, tensions have spiked in the Middle East as the conflict hits its 100th day following direct Iranian missile strikes on Israeli territory. 949 Australians have been named on the King's Birthday's honours list today in recognition of public service, heroism and scientific achievement across the nation. And for the second consecutive survey, One Nation has continued its rapid ascent in popularity and is now 1 point ahead of the ALP. This is Air News. Queensland coach Billy Slater is backing Reece Walsh to find form when it matters most. The Broncos fullback has been named to replace Ezra Mam in the Maroons squad for Origin 2 next week. Slater says Walsh will thrive in camp ahead of a must-win game in Melbourne.
6: Yeah, we all know what Reece is capable of doing, and now we've got 10 days to go after our best footy and help our players be at their best.
1: This afternoon's big freeze for motor neuron disease at the MCG, founded by AFL great Neil Danaher, is likely to be the biggest yet. Alan Baskin reports.
7: The fundraiser has raised more than $141 million since the first big freeze in 2014. Neil Danaher's wife Jan and daughter Beck say they've been overwhelmed by love and support since Danaher's death last month. Fight MND chair Mike Schneider says an army of blue beanies has been making its way to the MCG.
8: We kick off at Fed Square, we walk down through Danaher's Way to the MCG, and you see a of those incredible blue beanies, and it's just sending such a strong message of reflection and recognition of Neil, but really a powerful message to the MND community that says that you're seen and we understand what you're going through and we're fighting with you.
1: And the first bounce of the ball in the Collingwood Demons game is at 3:15 Eastern this afternoon. Australian Independent Radio News.
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12: 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We're not too far away from Enid with Passport from 3.

Cold Chisel, 50th Greatest Hits, You Got to Move. And also in there, you heard Who Stop the Rain by Clearwater Revival.

You just heard Now and Then from The Beatles. Also in there, Girlfriend from Avril Lavigne. Hopefully you're enjoying Late Lunch this Monday with Trent and David. We're not too far away from the show Passport with Enid from 3 right here at Triple UFM 104.5, 92.3, 99.7.

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9: The Angels, Let

Whether it's a classic hit, retro or new, it's all wrapped up in one place. Late Lunch on Monday, 1 to 3, with Trent and David.

Jamie Barnes with Working Class Man and George Ezra Paradise. Coming up next will be NSS Listen Like Faves.

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1: Good afternoon. This is Michael Lynch. Economists are questioning whether Australia's data centre boom will deliver lasting benefits to national tax coffers. While last decade's mining boom generated vast company tax revenues through resource exports, the data surge relies heavily on imported computer technology. Experts also warn that because individual data centres are built quickly, an economic downswing could arrive much faster than past mining contractions. 400 daycare centres across New South Wales are failing to meet national quality standards. Latest research reveals that seven of the country's worst performing providers are located in Greater Sydney. The data also shows that the majority of underperforming facilities are privately run daycare centres facing high demand from suburban growth. Former Prime Minister Julia Gillard has released a statement after the slogan "Ditch the Witch" was used in relation to Victorian Premier Jacinta Allen. The same tagline was used against Ms. Gillard when she was leading the country in 2011. She says she's disgusted to see it in use again and has also offered words of support to Premier Allen. For the second consecutive survey, One Nation has continued its rapid ascent in popularity, polling higher than the federal government. The latest news poll shows One Nation's primary vote has climbed to 31%, 1 point ahead of Labour and 13 points in front of the coalition. The result also shows the Prime Minister's net approval rating has sunk to minus 24, the lowest level in 4 years. The West Australian government is rejecting calls to introduce shark culling after the second fatal attack in the state in just 3 weeks. Fisheries Minister Jackie Jarvis says WA has one of the best shark mitigation strategies in the world and is accusing the opposition of politicising the tragedy.
2: I haven't heard anyone calling for a cull. The only commentary I've heard is from the Leader of the Opposition. I don't think there's any evidence that culling sharks close to shore provides any additional safety. We know from the tracking data we have shark movements that go from Geraldton all the way across to South Australia. These sharks move in a large area very quickly.
1: The WA Nationals have criticised the government's $35 million spend on shark mitigation over the past decade, with fatal attacks doubling across the country since 2020. To mark World Ocean Day, researchers have unveiled a major breakthrough in the fight against the illegal marine wildlife trade. The team has designed an AI detection tool to automatically catch smuggled ocean species inside luggage. Marine biologist Dr. Vanessa Perotta says the technology can operate at a massive scale.
3: So if we can understand where these trafficking demands are coming from, we can help stamp that out. Can sometimes happen alongside other activities such as the moving of money. So if we have more knowledge, we can try and stop this activity, which will help safeguard natural biodiversity.
1: To World News, and Israel's air defences have intercepted a barrage of ballistic missiles fired directly from Iran into northern Israel. It marks the first direct Iranian bombardment since a fragile ceasefire took effect in early April, with today also marking 100 days since the conflict began. This is Air News. Well, it's a big day at the MCG for the big freeze to fight MND and to honour the late Neil Danaher. And Air Sports Paul Walsh is right there, Paul. It really is a cause that's captured the attention of the whole community, hasn't it?
4: It certainly has, Michael. The G is almost in capacity and is a sea of blue beanies. Now, the big freeze dives have just taken place and included the Governor-General of Australia, Sam Mostyn, musician Amy Shark, along with eight other very brave souls. And by the end of the day, the overall Fight MMD fundraising should have raised in excess of $150 million. Now, there is, of course, an important game on today between Melbourne and Collingwood, but you get the feeling, Michael, that the main event is more than just a football match.
1: Thank you, Paul. Jai Sarong was the hero of the SCG yesterday, snapping a last-minute winner for the Swans in a 2-point win over St Kilda. Sarong says it was the sweetest moment of his career so far in front of more than 42,000 fans.
5: I reckon I kicked the sealer at Box Hill last year against Williamstown. That was probably as close to that, but that was pretty special in front of a huge SCG crowd, absolutely pumping on a Sunday arvo.
1: Australian Independent Radio News.
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6: And now let's have a look at the weather in Ulla Dulla today. It's been sunny with light winds becoming northeasterly, 15 to 20 kilometres per hour in the early afternoon, then becoming light in the late evening. 71% humidity, 5% chance of rain with not much falling, no fire danger rating and low UV index. Temperature right now is 17.9 degrees. So there are no active warnings for this location. So it's been a beautiful weekend for the King's birthday. And let's see what's happening in the coming week. Tuesday, mostly sunny, 12 to 19 degrees. Wednesday, mostly cloudy, 13 to 20 degree temperature range. Wednesday, 13 to 20. Thursday, a possible shower, 15 to 18 degrees centigrade. 70% chance, though, of 1 to 5 mils of rain falling. Friday, mostly sunny, 14 to 18 degrees. Saturday, cloudy, 13 to 20 degrees centigrade. 70% chance of 1 to 5 mils falling, mainly in the early evening. Sunday, a possible shower, 16 to 18 degrees temperature range and 70% chance of 1 to 5 mils of rain falling. And the time is 7 minutes past 3. 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And this broadcast is emanating from your Milton studio. You are not only in the beautiful Shoal Haven, you are in Ewan country. So if you're here visiting and enjoying a beautiful long weekend, we hope you have a wonderful time. If you're travelling today or tomorrow, travel safely, won't you? And this is Enid, and you're listening to Passport, Your World Music Show. I want to thank my friends Trent and David for their late lunch program. I think it was only Trent in the studio today. Thank you, Trent. Lovely program. We'll hear the boys back next week on Monday afternoon between 1 and 3 for another episode of Late Lunch. But right now, this is your world music show and you're listening to Enid with Passport. And I hope you enjoy the show today. Let's start in the South Pacific, because that's what it feels like here, doesn't it? With Ralatea Helm and Ahulili.

0: And Raiatea Helm, whose full name is Raiatea Mokihana Maile Helm, is a Hawaiian music vocalist from Molokai, Hawaii. She has earned 4 Nahoku Hanohano Awards, as well as 2 Grammy nominations for Best Hawaiian Music Album. Helm is best known for her Leo Kie or Hawaiian falsetto voice. So high always and beautifully rendered. Helm started her music career when she was 16. At 18, she released her first album, which was critically acclaimed and won her the Nahoku Hanohano Female Vocalist of the Year Award for and the Most Promising Artist Award. Her second album earned 4 more Nahoku Hanohano Awards, as well as a Grammy nomination for Best Hawaiian Music Album at the 48th Grammy Awards, making Helm the first Hawaiian female vocalist nominated for a Grammy. Her third album earned her further Nahoku Hanohano Awards, as well as a second Grammy nomination. Her 2016 album also won her a Nahoku Hanohano Award. She's recorded with many other Hawaiian musical artists, and she is a descendant from King Kamehameha through Chiefess Keanolani, the daughter of Abigail Mahena and Lot Kapuawa, who reigned as King of Hawaii from 1863 to 1872. She's the daughter of Zachary Helm and Henrietta Helm, and the niece of high Hawaiian musician and sovereignty activist George Helm. So there you are. She has quite a history in Hawaii. Her name is Raiatea Helm, if you want to look her up. It's 3:15 on Shoal Haven Community Radio, UUFM.
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0: Let's go to Bad Bunny now with Wiltita featuring Chewy. There you go.

And that was Bad Bunny and somebody. He doesn't say, but never mind. Bad Bunny Benito Antonio Martinez Ocasio, a Latin American Spanish. He was known professionally as Bad Bunny, is a Puerto Rican rapper, actor, singer, songwriter, and record producer. You didn't know anyone could be that many things altogether. He's dubbed the king of Latin trap. What's trap? When describing popular music artists, frenetic nicknames are used, most often in the media by fans, to indicate the significance of an artist, and they are often religious, familial, or most frequently royal and aristocratic titles used metaphorically honorific. So he's the king, but I want to know about the trap. Oh, no. We have to go to somewhere else to find that. I'll find that out and let you know. I'm sure you're dying to know, aren't you? You need to know this thing. So while we're in South America, let's go to Shakira's new offering with Burna Boy, Die Die, Shakira and Burna Boy.

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7: And the time is 3:25. 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Let's go to Greece, ancient Greece. 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Played by Petros Tamboris with Marcus Vane and other people. It's called Albint El Chalabia.
8: Ο τόπος σε σώζει, ο νους σε σώζει. It is not place that saves you, but your mind. 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

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Sounded Turkish, didn't it? It was beautiful. Albint el Çalabiya, Petrus Tamboris and Marcus Vane, and a beautiful female singer. And the time is 3:29. Here's Katharina Duska from Greece again with Better Love, modern piece this time.

Triple UFM, it doesn't get any better. And right now we have a piece from Jean-Michel Blay. He's born in 1984, so what is he, 41, 42, sort of. He's a composer and pianist from Quebec in Canada. His music is influenced by a range of composers and pianists, such as Frédéric Chopin, Sergei Rachmaninoff, Maurice Ravel, classical minimalists like Steve Reich, Philip Glass, Eric Satie, and modern composers such as Chili Gonzalez and Jan Tiersen. And English pop singer Ellie Goulding has cited Blay as an inspiration for her fourth album. His debut studio album, It, was released in April 2016 on Arts and Crafts, garnering critical acclaim, including making Time magazine's top 10 albums of the year list. In 2017, he collaborated with Grammy-nominated English-Canadian electronic artist CFCF on the EP Cascades. His sophomore album, Dans Ma Main, In My Hand, was released on the 11th of May 2018, also on Arts and Crafts, and on the 30th of November 2018, Jean-Michel released Eviction Sessions. Let's have a listen. Goodness me, it's all very complicated, isn't it? Here we go. Jean-Michel Blay. This is called Budapest.

0: there you are. You could hear those people who influenced here, the music of those people there, couldn't you? It's 3:39 on Shoalhaven Community Radio, FM.
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0: Here's David Guetta featuring BB Rexha, Lit Killer and Ludmilla with I'm Good, also called Blue.

There we are at 7 minutes to four. Vicar and Linda with My Heart Is in the Wrong Place. Goodness me. Poor mixed up girls. Oh, well, there are a lot of them in the world, aren't there? Okay, let's go to Britain and Africa with Ozzie Bisa, a mixture of British and African and other artists in, and they're going to present Chew Boy or Heave Ho. We might be going for a sailing trip. Let's see what happens.

0: Well, they were having fun, weren't they? Aussie Bisa, now they've updated their Wikipedia page. Aussie Bisa is a Ghanaian Caribbean Afro-rock band founded in London in the late 1960s by four expatriate West African and three London-based Caribbean musicians. Never knew about that bit. Aussie Bisa was the most successful and longest-lived African of the African heritage bands in London, alongside such contemporaries as Assegai, Chris McGregor's Brotherhood of Breath, Demon Fuzz, Black Velvet and Noir, and was largely responsible for the establishment of world music and Afro rock as marketable genres. The original band that featured on the first three studio albums was universally known as the Beautiful Seven, and also a song on their album, which is Woyaya. There you go. Oh, it's news time. Here's the news.
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2: Good afternoon. This is Michael Lynch. Australia's school curriculum is in need of a complete overhaul. That's the key message to come out of a report by the Menzies Research Centre, which is arguing that the current system is overly politicised, and that's produced a steep decline in reading, math and science results since 2000. The author of the report is Dr. Kevin Donnelly, who says now is the time for a complete reset.
3: Over that time, the curriculum has been dumbed down. Very substandard. It's very crowded. Primary school teachers find it impossible to teach. And it's bureaucratic. It really needs a dramatic overhaul. Otherwise, it should be scrapped.
2: Voter anger, according to the National Party, is responsible for the slump in support for the federal coalition. The latest news poll shows One Nation is now Australia's most popular party, with a primary vote of 31%, 1 point ahead of the ALP. The finding also shows core support for the coalition is at only 18%, its lowest result since February. Nationals leader Matt Canavan says major parties need to start listening to people's frustrations.
4: I think we've got to recognise that people are angry. And I think the problem that government has, and we've had too, but I'm trying to change that, we are all trying to change, is that we haven't listened to the Australian people.
2: The Australian medical profession is today paying tribute to former Australian of the Year, Professor Richard Scullier. The renowned pathologist, who was only 59, was diagnosed with brain cancer in 2023 and survived 3 years by undergoing a radical world-first treatment. He spoke some time ago about his pioneering work as a researcher and about a new clinical trial in the United States for future brain cancer patients.
5: Well, I guess I'm committed to try and make a difference, and yeah, you work hard, you can, and think big, be bold.
2: Natalie lost her husband to brain cancer and says Professor Scullier was an inspiration.
6: Dr. Scullier just offered so much hope to families like mine who have lost loved ones to this horrific disease.
2: Professor Scullier is survived by his wife and three children. In our medical news, there's growing concern today about a dramatic increase in cases of the RSV virus, with 52,000 diagnosed in Australia so far this year. Because of that, people in certain age groups are being urged to get vaccinated. The vaccine is free for people over the age of 70 and for Indigenous people over 60. The Immunisation Foundation's Catherine Hughes says RSV symptoms are often quite mild.
7: RSV often starts with cold-like symptoms, and for some people that's all it will be. For others, they will have a lingering cough, they can end up with pneumonia and other complications, and can also have an impact on other health conditions that they may already have.
2: Today is the King's birthday holiday, observed in every state and territory except Queensland and WA. Gender equality advocate and former Senator Natasha Stott-Despoja is one of five bestowed with the top award, the Companion of the Order of Australia, or AC. Ms. Stott-Despoja said that she had a little cry when she was told about her honour. Adelaide-born professor of mathematics at the University of California in Los Angeles, Terrace Tao was also awarded an AC. This is Air News. Well, the MCG is awash with blue and white beanies worn by tens of thousands of Magpie and Demon supporters cheering on their side in the annual Big Freeze blockbuster. The highlight of the afternoon will be the presentation of the Neil Danaher Trophy, the voting process for which has been updated, as Sarah Patterson reports.
8: The AFL has moved to ensure the trophy explicitly recognises the values Danaher embodied throughout his life. It will now be awarded to the player who best demonstrates what Danaher himself lived each and every day. Bravery, resilience, unity, care, conviction and selflessness. And who best reflects his enduring mantra to play on. The votes will be provided to the Danaher family, who will award the trophy to the player who receives the highest number of votes. The coveted prize will be presented at the conclusion of today's Big Freeze showdown between Melbourne and Collingwood at the MCG.
2: From the AFL to the NRL, and Queensland coach Billy Slater has made a minor change to his starting side for next week's second Origin match in Melbourne. Sharks back rower Britton Okoro will start the match, pushing Reuben Cotter to lock and Max Plath to the bench. Slater says it's a better balance for the Maroons.
9: Obviously, Britt playing that more familiar role of starting in the back row on that right-hand side, so that allows us to push Reuben Cotter into the middle of the field, which is, you know, his preferred position.
2: Australian Independent Radio News.
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0: And let's have a look at the weather in Nowra today. At present, the temperature is 17.4 degrees, though the computer assures me that it feels like 15.8 degrees centigrade. I believe it. We expect a temperature range between 6 degrees overnight, which in my opinion is a bit chilly, and 19 degrees during the day. So nice and sunny, I think. It's been mostly a sunny day with a slight chance of a shower, most likely in the evening. Winds nor-easterly, 15 to 20 kilometres per hour, becoming light in the early afternoon. Humidity 70%, chance of rain 10%, nothing much to fall, and fire danger rating, no rating at all, and UV index is low. And there are no active warnings for this location. So let's go on to what the week holds for us. Tuesday, a late shower, 8 overnight to 20 degrees centigrade in the day. Wednesday, and that's a late shower, mostly cloudy on Wednesday, 10 to 22, 40% chance of 1 to 5 mils falling. Thursday, a possible shower, 12 to 21 degrees, 60% chance of, hardly any rain falling. Friday, fog, then sunny, 11 to 21. Saturday, cloudy, 10 to 21 degrees, 70% chance of 1 to 5 mils falling. And Sunday, rain, just rain, it says. 13 degrees overnight, 21 in the middle of the day, and 50% chance of 1 to 5 mils of rain falling. And the sun rises at about 2 minutes to 7, and the sun sets at about 10 to 5, I think, or a quarter to 5, something like that. So our shorter days will get shorter until the 21st of June, which is not long away, is it? Because it's the 8th today. And so it's going to be Sunday week will be the shortest day, which is a good thing. You're at home on that day, unless, of course, you're working. And the time is 8 minutes past four on Shoalhaven Community Radio, UFM, 104.5 in Nowra, 92.3 up north around Kiama and Berry, and 99.7 down here in Milton, Ulladulla. And you're listening from the Shoalhaven, and it's also Ewan Country. So welcome to Ewan Country if you've been here and you've been visiting. We all hope you had a lovely time in our beautiful area. This is Enid. You're listening to Passport. It's your world music show. Music from all over the world. And it's 9 minutes past four. Let's start with a couple from Australia. Royston Noel, a couple of songs, I mean. Royston Noel with No Longer Running. Royston, a few years ago, I think 2004, won Australian Idol, and Zero Gravity, Kate Miller-Heidke, and this was her Eurovision, I think, 2004 entry. So let's have a listen to them at 4:10. Royston Noel, No Longer Running.

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0: And that was Ikanata with Putumayo with Soba and Musa Koita. And West African, very much West African. And the time is 20 past four. And stay tuned after five for news, sport and weather. And the Duchess is in for Monday Drive. So stay tuned for that.
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0: 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Let's stay sort of in West Africa. I'll just check where he comes from. This is Cheikh Lo, C-H-E-I-K-H, Cheikh Lo, and here is his rendition of Sankara.

And let's have a look. Sheikh Djelo is a Senegalese musician. He was born to Senegalese parents in Burkina Faso and began playing drums and singing at an early age. In 1976, he joined the Orchestra Volta Jazz, and it played Cuban and Congolese pop songs as well as traditional Burkinabe music. And Lo moved to Senegal in 1978. Then the Zairean sound was in flower. We should know about these things, shouldn't we? Cameroonian Makossa was coming on strong and reggae had just entered the mix. Oh, that era, right. And he absorbed all of these various musical genres. And He played with Côte d'Ivoire and French musicians, and which led him to record his material in Paris, France. There you go. So that's Sheikh Lo. He's a man who's been around, and he plays beautiful music, and I really enjoy it. Here now is another favorite of ours, the Mexican-American band Santana with El Farol.

There we are, old and well known, but still gorgeous, isn't it? That was Ella Farrell, presented by Santana. Just gorgeous. And it's 26 minutes to 5. Stay tuned after news, sport and weather at 5, because the Duchess is in for Monday Drive. So make sure you're listening. Okay, now we have Kali Uchis and Telepatia. Kali Marina Loaiza, known professionally as Kali Uchis, is an American and Colombian singer-songwriter. We have a few Colombians, don't we? Her accolades include a Grammy Award, an American Music Award, 2 Billboard Music Awards, and 5 nominations for a Latin Grammy Award. And Telepatia is a song she wrote in 2020 as part of her second studio album, Sin Miedo del Amor y Otros Demonios, oh, Love and Other Demons, etc. It became the album's third single in 2021 after gaining prominence on social media platform. Uchis grew inspiration from telepathy and being able to spiritually communicate with someone whom she could not be with. So here we are, Kali Uchis with Telepatia.

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8: Okay, here's something called Trouble Waters. 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

0: actually, that was Lady Gaga's latest album, or from Lady Gaga's album. And the album is called Joanne, and it's a stripped-down dance pop, soft rock, and Americana record with country elements. Well, that would be that, wouldn't it? Sounded very cowboy to me, with a focus on Gaga's vocals. And it delves into the theme of family and life's emotion. So the death of her aunt, Joanne Stefani Germanotta, deeply influenced the record. The singer's experience acting on the television series American Horror Story also influenced its creative process. So I didn't know, if I'd known it was Lady Gaga, I probably wouldn't have played it. But never mind, it was very pleasant indeed, in a weird, you know, Western sort of way, country Western.
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0: Well, let's go to Greece now with Natasia Theodoriou and Paschalis Tersis with Thin Thelotetius Philus.

really Greek. Love it. And it's 8 minutes to five now. Stay tuned after news, sport at weather at five, because the Duchess is in for Monday Drive. And right now, I'm going to play Yasmin Levy with Me Corazón on My Heart. And Yasmin Levy comes from Israel. And then I'm going to play Kaluni Laissez-moi, which means leave me or let me, with Rabba Kaifa and Suad Masi. And play them to finish up our program today. Hope you can be with me again next week between 3 and 5 for another episode of Passport, because I intend to be here to present it for you. So bye for now. Have a great evening and a lovely week, because the weather's going to be beautiful, and just enjoy your life as you should. Here we are, Yasmin Levy with Mi Corazón.

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1: Hello, I'm Peter Carey. The government and opposition are both playing down another poll showing One Nation is the most popular party. Federal politics reporter Nelson Scott.
2: The latest news poll reveals One Nation's core support has soared to 31%, eclipsing Labor on 30 and the Coalition on 18. The survey shows the majority of voters have abandoned the major parties, declaring politics needs a big shake-up. Labor support has dipped to its lowest point since the Julia Gillard era, while the Coalition recorded its worst result since February. Minister Pat Conroy claims the government's slump stems from taking political risks.
3: We're focused on the national interest and making the hard decision.
2: Nationals leader Matt Canavan says the opposition needs to start listening to voters.
4: I think we've got to recognise that people are angry.
2: The poll also shows Anthony Albanese's net approval is the lowest for any Prime Minister in over a decade. Nelson Scott, Canberra.
1: Victoria's opposition leader, Jess Wilson, has joined politicians across the political spectrum in condemning a billboard portraying Premier Jacinta Allen as a witch. Victorian businesses are behind the truck, seen displaying the slogan, "Ditch the Witch," travelling around Melbourne.
5: Of course it's inappropriate, and that sort of language, that sort of discourse should never be used in politics. And, you know, we shouldn't see this happening on our streets.
1: New South Wales police say an alleged home invasion in Sydney's West was an horrific scene, revealing an eight-week-old baby was inside when a group of armed men broke in. Four men armed with machetes and a firearm entered the Merrylands property last night. A fight broke out, leaving a 22-year-old man with cuts to his thumb. Chief Inspector Rick Agius says they're seeking those responsible.
6: It would have been very scary, very horrific for them. Community expectations for this happen in a private home is unacceptable.
1: To Queensland, where an investigation has been launched into a serious crash involving a stolen car in Logan. Chloe Affleck reports.
7: Police say the stolen Hyundai hatchback was travelling on Chambers Flat Road in Marsden just after one this morning when it rolled several times and crashed into a two-storey home, causing significant structural damage. The rear passenger, a 14-year-old girl, sustained head injuries and was transported to hospital in a serious condition. Two other girls, aged 14 and 15, were also taken to hospital with minor injuries, and a 49-year-old male resident sustained minor lacerations to his feet from broken glass while rendering assistance to the girls. Police say the vehicle had been stolen from an Everton Park address on Saturday. No charges have yet been laid, with investigations ongoing. Chloe Affleck reporting.
1: And the WA Liberal Party has today vowed to build a new public hospital in Perth's northern suburbs if elected in 2029. Opposition leader Basil Semplis says the government has failed to plan for Perth's growing population. Deputy Premier Rita Saffiotti says while government planning is underway, she can't say when a commitment will be made.
8: Of course, in the future, Yanchep will be getting a hospital, of course. But we have to do that work, and we're undertaking some initial planning and planning for all of our growing suburbs.
1: This is Air News. Final match of round 13 in the AFL is underway at the MCG. Collingwood doing battle with Melbourne at the halftime of the Big Freeze 12. Collingwood lead by 2 points, 6-3-39 to Melbourne 5-7-37. New South Wales will name its side for Origin 2 after this afternoon's game between the Bulldogs and Eels at Accor Stadium. Mitchell Moses won't play for the Eels due to a hamstring concern, but coach Jason Ryle says if selected by the Blues, he'll be right to go.
9: It's going to be a pretty quick turnaround. There's not a whole heap to talk about it. So all you need to know is that if he gets selected, he'll be right to play.
1: Both the Eels and the Bulldogs are trying to revive their fading NRL hopes. The old rivals sit in the bottom four with just 4 wins each for the season. A short time ago, the score was nil all. Queensland coach Billy Slater has made a minor change to his starting side for next week's second Origin match in Melbourne. Sharks back rower Britton Nakora will start the match, pushing Ruben Cotter to lock and Max Plath to the bench. Slater says it's a better balance for the Maroons.
10: Obviously, Britt playing that more familiar role of starting in the back row on that right-hand side, so that allows us to push Ruben Cotter into the middle of the field, which is, you know, his preferred position.
1: Australian Independent Radio News.
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12: And it's a very good evening to you. It is Monday, June the 8th, and it is 5 minutes past five. It's time for a weather update for Nowra and the surrounding area. The current temperature is 14.4 degrees, humidity of 81%. There is the wind coming from the northeast at 13 kilometres per hour. The forecast for Tuesday, top of 20, a late shower happening Wednesday. Late shower, it seems to happen for the rest of the week. Wednesday, a top of 22 and a top of 21 on Thursday after that late shower. Milt Nulladulla, currently your temperature is 16.9, humidity is 70%. The wind is from the north, but very negligible. Tuesday, mostly sunny, a top of 19. Wednesday, a late shower, 20 degrees is a top and a top of 19 on Thursday with a possible shower for you guys. Sunset has just happened at 4:54. It is just happened. Yeah, sunrise tomorrow at 7:02. Overnight temperatures will drop between 3 and 8 degrees. The water temperature is 19.2. And if you're heading out on the water, at the moment we are in a high tide, but the low tide will kick back in at 7:51 p.m. at 0.8 of a metre.
13: Triple U Road and Rail Update.
12: Okay, what's happening out there on the roads? Well, it is a public holiday still, and double demerits do apply until midnight tonight. So take care. The roads are not too bad. And I have to say, if you've been over that Jervis Bay flyover, brand new, opened up just a few days ago, it is brilliant. And the traffic is moving along so well. It did back up a bit south of Nowra in the usual places, but it's looking okay out there now. Don't forget the continuing roadworks that we have, whether they're happening tonight. It's a long weekend, I'm not sure, but it's good for me to warn you. From Thursday till Thursday, you'll be stopped if you go up Macquarie Pass, okay? It will be stopped because they're continuing works there, and that's going to go on forever. Mossvale Road roadworks there, of course, down to a single lane near the Green Valley Road there between 9:30 and 2:30, and the Hampton Bridge, exactly the same roadworks going on there, that one lane, but there will be traffic controllers. So if you're heading from Nowra up to Mossvale and that, you know, add a little bit of extra time. The Wool Road there at Huskisson between Lama Avenue and Naval Courage Road. Nothing happening today, but remember tomorrow traffic in both directions will be affected from 7 a.m. to 4 p.m. How brilliant was the flyover? I have to say that again. If you're after some fuel on your drive home, I can see that some diesel under the $2, okay? That's at North Nowra. Diesel is under $2. If you're after unleaded 98, looking at my app, $1.83.5 is about the best I can see in the Nowra CBD and is Nowra. Buses and trains, they're not doing too badly. Over an evening, though, from 10 p.m, you can have a lot of those trains replaced by buses. From the 12th of June, the buses will be replacing a whole lot of trains from between Bomaderry and the Wollongong from 4 p.m. till 2 a.m. Good idea to have a check, 131500 if you're checking buses and rails, or 131700 if you're checking traffic conditions. Of course, give me a buzz if you see anything, 442210 45, and we'll just share.

very good evening to you. This is the Duchess here and I'm here till 7 o'clock. Thank you for your company. I'm going to help you drive on home tonight. It's that sort of time. And it's a weekend, a long weekend, so it's 60s. We do 60s tonight. Always good to sit and listen as you're travelling along. Triple U Shoalhaven, your community radio here. We're 92.3. If you're up Berry Way, you're up north, or you can tune in here right in Nowra 104.5 FM. Or if you're heading down south, Ulladulla Way 99.7 is where you can pick us up. But of course, you can pick us up online. And maybe tonight we'll have George listening from way up in Sydney. We'll find out later on. So yeah, pick us up online. Thank you, Enid. It's always lovely to have a chat with you, isn't it? Our Monday's our little time for our catch-up, and Enid will be back next Monday with her Passport Show. Always a very interesting show. How was your week? What have you been doing since I've seen you last? Did you pop along to the... How much has gone on in this area, okay, over this long weekend? There's so much music. There was a Viking festival. Did you go to that? That's terrific. A lot of music. There's food festivals. I was in just a local menswear store last night listening to the greatest music ever. Then we had this amazing little finger food. It's just lovely. So much going on in our very own area. And as I said, it's all 60 stuff today because it's a holiday and I can do that. There's no rules. No rules. We will have the news on, of course, but there's no rules. 60 stuff. And if there's a 60 song that you'd like me to play, you can give me a buzz on 4422 1045 and I'll try my hardest to fit it in for you. Okay, got your pen and paper? I'll give you a second.

0: Okay, got your music. No, got your music. Got your pen and paper ready. I'm just waiting for the music to come back. Here it comes. I have this music on cue, you see, and they're out in the hallway there, and just sometimes they just stop for a smoker. And, yeah, not the time to do it right now, guys. Okay, the questions for the day. Jot this down. You're not allowed to look it up on the internet, okay? And hopefully I'll give you the answers because I forgot to do that this morning. Yeah, there you go. The question is, on this date, okay, all about the 8th of June, okay? On this date back in 1951, what was the education program that began broadcasting from Alice Springs? 1951 makes it 75 years old. So it was a form of education and it started up in Alice Springs, 1951. While you're writing that one down, here's a bit of music. Okay, that's enough time. That's enough time. And on this very date in 2007, what was the suburb or city, really? It was a city in New South Wales, was hit by the state's worst storms and flooding in 30 years, resulting in the death of 9 people. Do you recall that? Do you recall that at all? So there's my 2 in-depth questions for today. Now, it's pretty important. I've got a little few things to tell you. It's Best Friends Day today. I'll tell you all about Best Friends Day. But the stars kind of aligned with me for today because it is 60s music and my Best Friends Day. So that leads me to my first 2 songs. Now, there's a lot of people out there that will know my co-host for 13 years was Johnny Manners. He was bass player with Ray Brown and the Whispers. Today, if he was still with us, it would have been his 85th birthday. So I've got his birthday today and I'm playing 60s. So my show is going to start off with a couple of Ray Brown and the Whispers songs. 2 of them, probably the very first ones that came out, the ones you know the best, 20 Miles and Devoted to You. And I spoke about Alex last week. It was his birthday. He's 80. He's still with us. He's not on these 2 songs, I have to say. But this is all in memory of John Manners. You'll know who I'm talking about. First, a word from my mate, Glenn Shorrock.
1: 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You're listening to Jenny on Triple U. Here's an old song. This is a B-side of one of my singles. It's apt because it mentions the Duchess. And here she is. The Duchess is returning.

0: There you go. It is Triple U Shoal Haven Community Radio, and that's the start of my 60 show because it's a holiday and no rules today. It's all 60 stuff. Ray Brown, The Whispers. Now, it is Best Friends Day, and there's a purpose behind that song. Okay, Best Friends Day. What is it? What's it all about? Okay, you have to honour and your closest and dearest friends. Your best friends make tough times bearable, fun times memorable, and memorable times priceless. So friends withstand distance, storms, and silence. As we move into adulthood, our friendship-making abilities change along with our priorities. And for those that know him, Johnny Manners, he was the bass player of Ray Brown The Whispers and was co-host with me for 13 years, and he passed away in 2018. He was the bass player of Ray Brown and The Whispers along with other things. So there you go, just my little dedication. Like I said, the stars align with me today, the 8th of June, and it being a 60s show. Here's a word from our very valued sponsors.
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0: And it's a great big thank you to our very valued sponsors. We do hope you do support them, because they really do support us here at Triple U Shoalhaven. The temperature is 13.5 degrees. It's going to drop down now. Overnight temperatures are between 3 and 8. Yeah, it gets a little bit chilly, so it's 13.5 at the moment. Now, I mentioned my mate and his birthday and everything, and I've actually grabbed one of his playlists for tonight, because he did a show called Classic 60s on Sunday. And I've got a set list or a playlist from him from one Sunday, September the 16th, but it doesn't say what year, okay? So it was before 2018, I have to say, and probably not that year. So I'm sure you haven't heard it, or if you have, you don't remember it. And he always started off his show with The Shadows, which, strangely, that's my backing music at times too, is The Shadows. But I've chosen one that you'll know, Apache by The Shadows, and of course I've got to follow that, as he did with the Cliff Richard and The Shadows song. Enjoy!

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0: How you doing, everybody? I'm Denny Burgess, and you're listening to Triple U, Shoalhaven with the Duchess.
1: Sure, Anne. Thank you so much for joining me. 13.3 is the temperature, and yeah, I'm going to help you drive on home tonight. So take it easy and listen as you. I can see you tapping there. You just heard from "Do You Want to Dance" by Cliff Richard and the Shadows and Apache, and I'm doing a playlist from my mate that he wrote. Used to do a classic 60s on Sunday show, and I've just grabbed his playlist, and we're going to go through that today. But I do have to say, I did get an answer for one of my questions. What's the education program that began broadcasting from Alice Springs in 1951? 75 years old it is, and of course it's the School of the Air. Yeah, it's all the... Oh, look, we've heard so many wonderful stories about people that went through their education. We met this lady, a mature lady, who did that, always, you know, the School of the Air. And she was the first one. She went off to boarding school, and she was the first lady to go through law school and become a barrister from her beginnings of School of the Air. She wrote an amazing book and had an amazing story. When we were like 6 or 7 years old, and what I was doing, pushing a little pram around, you know, dolls and whatnot, she was bareback riding horses and killing snakes. So there you go. Stories out there, and I can't wait. I'll be handing off very soon to the In the Caravan again. Okay, a couple of songs that John's got on his playlist. He's got Paul Jones, and then he's got Manfred Mann. Now, Manfred Mann had two front singers, didn't they? Paul Jones and Mike Diabo. And, you know, one of the bands, like the Twilights, they had several front singers too. I might pop a Twilight song in while we're in this theme. And I'm not sure who fronted If You Gotta Go, Go Now with Manfred Mann, but Paul Jones certainly did Sons and Lovers. So sit back and enjoy a couple of these 60 songs. And this is Triple U, temperature's 13.3. The time is 5:30.

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Yeah, if you've got to go, go now. Seriously, if you've got to go, go now. That was Manfred Mann there. And before that was Paul Jones' Sons and Lovers. Now, if you've got to go, go now. I was trying to have a look to see who actually sang it out of the Manfred Mann boys. But what I found is that Bob Dylan wrote that. Yeah, Bob Dylan wrote it. And then Manfred Mann actually made quite a big hit out of it. This is Triple U Shoalhaven Community Radio. This is The Duchess and I'm helping you drive on home tonight with a whole lot of 60s stuff. No rules tonight. We will do the 6 o'clock news though. That is a rule I will follow. 13.3 is the temperature. And here's that other group that I said have a few front row singers. And, yeah, my mate Glenn Shorrock's in this one. What's Wrong with the Way I Live by the Twilights. They went on, of course, to be LRB.

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1: What amazing harmonies those guys had, didn't they? You know, few front people there with the Twilights, and Glenn Sherrock, of course, was one of them. And you heard that on Triple U Community, your Shoalhaven Community Radio. Thank you for your company. It's 5:39, temperature's 13.1. It's dropping down slowly, isn't it? Now, I'm going to indulge myself because I'm going to play a song called Pride, and this is by Ray Brown, The Whispers. My third Whispers song tonight, but I'm going to come back and talk about pride. Have a little bit of thought about the actual word pride and what you think. We'll have a chat.

0: this is Little Patty, and you're listening on Triple U Shell Herbie.
1: Yeah, thanks, Little Patty. Yeah, that's so great to hear from you. I was very busy on the telephone there. It's always lovely to pick up the phone and say hi. And hi, Chris. I'll get to your songs very, very soon. But I said we'd talk about pride, okay? The reason I'm doing that is that that's going to be the topic that the boys are going to talk about on 10 to 4 on Friday and 10 to 8 on the Saturday morning. Pride. Now, is pride, can you have too much pride? Well, possibly, and apparently you can. You can have too much. When does confidence sort of morph into super confidence, and then it morphs into pride, and then it becomes too much pride? Does that happen? Do you know anyone that happens to? You need a balance, don't you? So what does it talk about pride in the Bible? Well, that's what the boys are going to talk to you about. What does the Bible say? Okay, and I think Tommy's struggling with a little bit of pride and its meanings and whatnot. So tune in and have a listen to what they've got to say. Okay, but I have to say that there are some people out there that can be very, very successful and still stay really, really humble. And that brings me to that chappie that died today, Professor Richard Scollier. What a lovely, humble man he was. He worked so hard on the immunology. Got it. Put the teeth back in, immunology for melanoma treatment, and he worked so hard on that. He did get a brain tumor himself, and he tried his own treatment for that, and he was very, very happy with how it went, and he stayed humble right to the very end, and he should have had so much pride with what he did in his life. So there you go. That's the topic. That's the topic with these guys. So have a think and a bit of a thought about it. What do you think about pride? And here's Normie Rowe. He has a bit of pride and joy.

0: Is the other one you wanted, Highway 31. We've had it. We picked it up out of the vault. So let's quickly get into these songs before it's time for the 6 o'clock news. 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

This is Monday Drive on Triple U. There you go. That's exactly where you're tuned into. It's 5:54. We'll have the 6 o'clock news on at 6 o'clock, strangely enough. Highway 31 was Johnny Chester, and that went to you, Chris, and I, and you're also the Velvet Waters. I had to stop and think. Yeah, Tony Worsley. But as Chris mentioned, Highway 31 refers to the Hume Highway and Hume Motorway. Yeah, it's historical route number, National Route 31, designated for the Hume Highway and Hume Motorway, as well as a specific state Route 31 in metropolitan Sydney. But the Hume route serves as a primary multi-lane road corridor freight between Sydney and Melbourne. And I will be on it myself very soon. Okay, a couple of quick songs in, because a lot of these songs are only 1.5 minutes and things like that. And this is from John's playlist from September 16, but I don't know what year. Adam Faith.

Yeah, don't you love these songs that are a minute and a half? That's Adam Faith with Don't You Want? I forgot which song I put up there, not the one that's written here. Okay, 1964, it did come out though, so there you go. Let's get another quick song in. It's very busy. The 60s songs make me very busy here in the studio. There, I must to avoid Hermits. Hermits, take us up to the news.

0: Oh, we all know someone like that, don't we? She's a must to avoid. Must have had too much pride, do you think? Okay, just a few facts. Here's some basic life rules that'll take us up to the 6 o'clock news. Don't lend money to your family. Give it. Oh, that's debatable. There you go. Never shake a hand while sitting down, okay? These are basic life rules, okay? I don't know who makes them up, but never shake a hand while sitting down. 3, stop telling people more than they need to know. That's probably a good idea. 4, never eat the last piece of something you didn't buy. Well, there you go. Anyone with the biscuits, don't eat the last bit. And 5, don't throw your friend under the bus to impress someone. That's not a good idea, especially on this Best Friends Day. Don't do that. So I'll come back with some more riveting basic life rules after the 6 o'clock news and a bit of a chat with Pee Wee Wilson from the Deltones. Yep, here we go.
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2: Hello, I'm Peter Carey. The Prime Minister has confirmed a state funeral will be held to honour the life of Professor Richard Scollier. The former Australian of the Year has lost his battle with an aggressive form of brain cancer, dying at the age of 59. Professor Scollier's research helped transform advanced skin cancer from a terminal diagnosis to a mostly treatable disease. Anthony Albanese says he was a remarkable Australian who left an indelible mark on the nation.
3: He says this in his final letter. We all have a responsibility to try to change the future for others and leave the world a better place. The world is a better place because of Richard Scollier's contribution.
2: The federal government says its falling approval ratings are the result of making difficult decisions. The latest news poll shows core support for One Nation has soared to 31%, ahead of Labor on 30 and the Coalition on 18. The result marks the second consecutive survey where the minor party has polled higher than the government. Senior Minister Pat Conroy says the data won't change Labor's agenda.
4: We're focused on the national interest and making the hard decisions. We're not in it to be popular and get short-term sugar boosts. What we won't do is surrender to One Nation.
2: There's been a suspected arson attack at a family home in Melbourne's northwestern suburbs. Carolee Katsimbanis reports.
5: 3 adults and 4 children escaped from the North Circular Road property in Gladstone Park after fire engulfed the front of the home at 4:15 this morning. 28 firefighters battled the blaze for half an hour before bringing it under control, stopping its spread to neighbouring homes. A jerry can found at the scene. Police also told loud bangs were heard just before the fire erupted. The arson squad and specialist units will remain at the crime scene throughout the day, also probing whether the fire is linked to any other recent fire bombings. Carolee Katsimbanis, Melbourne.
2: To mark World Oceans Day, university researchers have unveiled a major breakthrough in the fight against the illegal marine wildlife trade. They've designed an AI detection tool that uses scans to automatically catch smuggled ocean species inside bags. Macquarie University's Dr. Vanessa Perotta says the technology can operate on a massive scale.
6: If we can understand where these trafficking demands are coming from, we can help stamp that out. It can sometimes happen alongside other activities such as the moving of money. So if we have more knowledge, we can try and stop this activity, which will help safeguard natural biodiversity.
2: New South Wales charity, which flies sick children from the regions to the city for treatment, is welcoming funding allocated in the upcoming state budget. $600,000 has been set aside for Little Wings. Chief Executive Claire Pearson says the government needs to ensure ongoing security for her organisation.
7: The hospitals come to us wanting to know how many missions we can deliver, how many families they can refer. And so when we've got that foresight and that long-term vision, we can really make sure that families have that security and it relieves the pressure of all the doctors, the nurses.
2: Your Lords closed down 61 points today to 88.55 and one Australian dollar was buying 71.26 US cents. This is Air News. Broncos legend Darren Lockyer has thrown his support behind Ezra Mam as Brisbane's number 6 despite last week's loss to Gold Coast. Mam was dropped to the bench for the Titans clash and made a key error in the final minute. But Lockyer said he's got the skills to be a long-term 5'8".
8: His attitude on the weekend looked really good. You know, I guess the play right at the death of the game was probably not the right one, but I do think that Ezra you know, given what he's capable of when he's playing his best football, I do think he's the number six for the Broncos.
2: This afternoon's NRL game at Accor Stadium between the Eels and the Dogs. A short time ago, the Doggies led the Eels 12-0 after the score was nil-all at half-time. Essendon midfielder Will Setterfield admits the five-point loss to Carlton was extremely frustrating. The Bombers led by as much as 23 points in the second quarter before the Blues won their fourth match in a row by 5 points. Setterfield says there were positives despite the result.
9: I thought we had it on our terms. We did a lot of good work in the contest, gave our forwards every opportunity. We probably didn't make the most of it.
2: And at the MCG this afternoon, three-quarter time, the Pies were leading the Ds by 5 points, 9-6-60 to 8-7-55. Australian Independent Radio News.
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0: Yeah, and it is time for the weather. It is Monday, the 8th of June. The time is 5 minutes past six. It's time for a weather update for Nowra and surrounding areas. 13.2 is the temperature. It will go down to overnight between 3 and 8 degrees, so it will drop right down. 87% humidity right at this minute. And no little wind there to speak of, really. The forecast for Tuesday, a late shower, top of 20, late shower again on Wednesday, top of 22 and 21 on Thursday. Again with a late shower. That's pretty consistent, isn't it? Milton Ulladulla, currently your temperature is 16.4, no wind to speak of, 76% humidity. And the forecast for you, mostly sunny tomorrow, a top of 19, but a late shower on Wednesday and Thursday, a top of 20 on Wednesday, a top of 19 on Thursday. So it's sort of cooling down a little bit, isn't it? We had the sunset at 4:54 this evening. Sunrise tomorrow will be at 7:02. So it's quite late, the sun coming up, and early. I guess it's supposed to be. It's winter. If you're heading out on the water at 7:51, we will go back into a low tide at 0.8 of a metre. So just keep that in mind.
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0: I can see no major problems out there at all this evening. If you see anything there, give me a buzz. We're on 4422 1045. It is still double demerit, so keep that in mind. Do not go up and over Macquarie Pass. You'll be sent away, okay? And then bear in mind all the usual roadworks will be back. If you've been over the JB flyover, it is brilliant. Okay, it is brilliant. You won't know yourself, so there you go. Buses and trains are pretty well on time. Overnight from 10 p.m. you can be a few buses. And in a couple of days' time, those overnight buses will start on the 12th of June replacing the trains. They will start at 4 p.m. at 4 p.m. between Bomaderry and Wollongong. Hey, if you want to know what's going on out there with the trains, give them a buzz, won't you, on 131500, or the traffic conditions. Always good if you're heading up and over Campbell-Warren Mountain or Macquarie Pass, 131700, just to find out what's going on. Hey, have you noticed anything out there? There's nothing popping up on here. Okay, Princess Highway at Jane Street. There's a truck broken down, okay? Started at about 5:45 this evening. One of four southbound lanes are closed, okay? Lane number two is closed because a truck has broken down on the Princess Highway at Jane Street there in Nowra. So there you go. That's a bit of exciting stuff. The Duchess, and I'm here till 7 o'clock. I've got another hour. Well, not quite, with some more 60 stuff. It'll take us right up till 7 o'clock. I love the holidays and I love playing my 60s, but yeah, and thank you for the request too. I've got another couple to pop in if I can get there in time. We will be having a chat with Pee Wee Wilson from the Deltones. Now, this is from a few years back. I've sort of dug it out and had a little listen, and it's very relevant with what he talks about, and he's a great, great chat. But right now, I'm going to go through some more songs from my mate's Classic 60s on Sunday set list. Playlist that he did on September the 16th, but he doesn't say what year, okay? So the next song is a Beach Boys song. This is for you, Joanne. I Get Around.

0: On Wednesday night, it's time to put the kettle on and join the good-looking fella, Davey Chandler. 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
1: We've got so much happening here at Triple U. Do not turn it off. It's always good to stay tuned in with us. I just want to tell you what the temperature is. It's 13.2 degrees. It's really dropping down very, very slowly, isn't it? Yeah. I get around by the Beach Boys. Let's go with another quick song, The Chiffons. The Chiffons with He's So Fine.

0: Did you know wearing a seatbelt in a serious crash nearly doubles your chances of survival? Almost 1 out of 5 road fatalities involve someone not wearing a seatbelt. In a crash, wearing a seatbelt reduces your risk of serious injury. So remember to buckle up every time. However short the journey, however long you've been driving, however well you know the road, don't forget to clip every trip. Authorised by the New South Wales Government, Sydney.
1: Absolutely amazing advice there. There's so many people out on the road at the moment. And don't forget, Double Demerits will take you right up till midnight tonight. Okay, let's get on with some more music because it's 60 stuff and they're quick little songs. Do You Want to Know a Secret by the Beatles? This is George Harrison.

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5: 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What was the name in the city in New South Wales that on this very date, which is June the 8th, but back in 2007, what was the city in New South Wales that was hit by the state's worst storms and flooding in 30 years, resulting in the death of 9 people? Well, yep, you got it. That was Newcastle. Do you remember that? Yep, that's my second question. So thank you for the people that got the answers. Well done. I do have another request coming up, but I do have my interview all lined up. So I need to do my interview first because that's the way it goes. And there's no rules, but yeah, there's a few things that I need to do. Temperature here in the Shoalhaven is 13.1 degrees. Thank you if you've just tuned in. And George, I'll get to your song, but you need to wait and listen because I've got a really good story here from Pee Wee Wilson. Pee Wee Wilson, of course, from the Deltones, okay? And this is an interview I did with Pee Wee a few years back, and he had a little chat. He speaks really well, and I'm sure you'll all relate to him. He's still with us. I'm not sure where he's living. I think he's down in way down the south coast somewhere. I'll have a look for that. But we're going to start with one of their songs, Get a Little Dirt on Your Hands, and he's going to talk about that song. Now, you might hear a male voice with me in the interview, and that was my mate that I was talking about that I did a show with for 13 years, and today would have been his 85th birthday, but he passed away in 2018. So there you go, a little dirt on your hands, and then a story from Pee Wee Wilson. Enjoy. When

0: Hi, this is John and Jenny, and on the line we have the founding member of the Deltones. The Deltones have been around 50 years. Now let's just think on that a minute. 50 years. Young, fresh, enthusiastic, with creamy harmonies punctuated by the booming bass tones of Ian Pee-wee Wilson. The Deltones arrived as a humorous, entertaining, irrepressible entity, able to light up a stage or a screen. The beanpole of bop, Mr. Ian Pee-wee Wilson. Ian, how are you?
1: I'm excellent, John, particularly after that introduction. That's lovely. Thank you.
2: And it's all true. It's all true.
1: It's all true, Jenny.
2: Yes, it certainly is. I'm going to start way back, 1954, because we saw the singing talents of four members of this Bronte Surf Club, and you all combined to form the Deltones. The name, bit of a Spanish influence in there?
1: We were looking to America for influence, not only in the material, of course, but when we decided to turn professional, if you like, then we definitely needed a name once the quartet was organised. And, of course, a lot of the groups coming out of America there that we were listening to on the radio were groups that had this strange word Del in front of them, such as the Del Vikings, the Deltonics, the Delphonics. There was so many with Del in front of them. So we thought, let's put Del in with our name. And, of course, tone seemed like to be not a bad idea. So basically, it is right. You're right about the Spanish influence. Del stands for the. So there you've got it. The Tones, we were.
2: Stood the test of time.
1: Well, it still with it, just like Pee-wee has, you know, unfortunately.
2: Well, you know, back in those surfing days, there were a lot of nicknames around, weren't there? Shorty and all these sorts of things. So.
1: There was, of course, but we in those days, and I don't know whether it was just confined to the surf club, I'm sure it wasn't, but in the culture back then, you know, it was quite ironic because we were calling the tall guys Shorty and the red-headed guys Blue and the overweight guys Slim, and, of course, I was the tallest in our group, and therefore I got the moniker Pee-wee.
2: Now, you guys were known predominantly, I guess, as a rock and roll and doo-wop, but you had many, many genres, including a bit of country people may not really know about, and it was particularly a pertinent genre for you with the song Get a Little Dirt on Your Hands regarding Noel and the lead vocals.
1: That's right, Jenny, that's true. In fact, it's probably my sentimental favourite for obvious reasons. It was the last recording made by the late Noel Weiderberg. But when we first heard that song, it was introduced to us. It was originally written by Bill Anderson, who was a country star, and he's still recognised for the writer of that rather very poignant song, really. It's quite an important song, I think. It's the genre is called a cradle to the grave song. Quite ironic, really, when you think about Noel Weiderberg's untimely death. But it's a little different from, as you mentioned, the other genres that we talked about, doo-wop and rock and roll and pop music. And in that case, in this case, it's an outstanding song. But it did have a folky flavour to it, so, and we've spent a lot of time in the regional area, so country and country music has always been important to us.
2: And of course there was your surfing with your Hanging Five, and then Come a Little Bit Closer, which is a bit of a pop genre.
1: Yes, indeed. It's a mixed bag of songs, really. I mean, Hanging Five certainly was a surf influence because the Deltones were members of the Bronte Surf Club at the time we recorded that. So of course, I was doing a lot of board riding back in those days, so it was an important song to do. But it really didn't copy the American Beach Boys sound, and of course it's common knowledge the Beach Boys hardly ever got their feet wet, but it was an important song, Hanging Five, and it's been used in a couple of movies. I think it's probably one of our most important songs, but it's really a tongue-in-cheek, light-hearted song. There's nothing, there's certainly not big difference between Hanging Five and in terms of its sound and its approach to, and Get a Little Dirt on Your Hands.
2: Was it really written by that Manly police detective?
1: It was indeed.
2: It was?
1: And he has a musical background, and Ben Acton, the late, died too early, but I think it was probably the only song. As a matter of fact, not a lot of people know that Ben had a lot to do with the music side of it, but the lyrics were helped by another fellow who didn't get credit for it, but he was a judge, Judge Kirkham. So there's a bit of history behind that song. So Ben Acton was a musician in the police choir. He played trumpet and had a musical background, but we were very happy for him to submit that song.
0: What about the break in the middle, jumping on the Masonite boards? Can you tell us about that?
1: well, you know, the dance craze at that time was the stomp, and not a very flattering dance or a very difficult dance to do. Called the stomp sort of summed it up. It described it very well. And in that guitar break in the middle there, we had some Masonite boards stretched across some bricks, and we took to stomping on them, and that got that sound that you can hear coming through over the top of the guitar solo.
0: But I can just imagine you guys doing that there. A two-track recorder, one microphone in the middle, band on one tape, and you guys all around there singing and then stomping on the boards. Would have been something else.
1: Well, it was something everything else. And incidentally, and you've got a good insight into that studio because it was so small. It wasn't much bigger than a phone box, really. Well, I'm exaggerating, but it was so small that we couldn't even fit the drums in there. The drums had to play out in the office.
2: In 1970 is when you all got caught in that infamous fire at Whiskey A Go Go, and then you went hippie.
1: We were extremely lucky, Jenny, in that the Whiskey A Go Go fire at, in Brisbane. It was a notorious night spot in, at the time, and Brisbane was rather a notorious town at that time. We were working at pubs like the Lands Office and various places around Brisbane, but it did have a reputation. That didn't concern us, of course, at the time, but we were so lucky to get out of that fire. We just left around about 20 minutes before that fire went up, and it was a tragedy, but a stroke of luck for us. We got out in time.

0: Kurt Snedden, the young chap that played yourself in Shout.
1: Yes, I know Kurt. Yes, I met Kurt.
0: Oh, is he related or what a clone?
1: Well, this is not the first time that question has been asked.
0: I can imagine.
1: But no, he's a lovely bloke, Kurt, and he does a great job of Pee-wee in the show. But I can tell you, Jenny, it's a bit disconcerting when you're watching that show. And I saw the opening night in Sydney, to stand there and watch yourself. You're usually dead before you get yourself portrayed on stage. But I recovered, and I was very happy with the show. I think it's one of the great Australian theatrical productions. It's a wonderful show.
2: A great show. Ian, I really liked you as Yahoo Sirius's dad in Young Einstein. I thought that was fabulous.
1: Well, that was I really enjoyed doing that show too. You know, as an actor, I think I made a better performer, but on the stage. But it certainly was an experience. And what it did teach me, Jono, was the actors don't get it all that easy. It's a tough gig and it's a tough job sitting around there for hours on end with full makeup, waiting for about 10 seconds of filming. I want that immediate feedback. That's why I'm really hooked on performing.
0: You know, if I have to say, how do you describe what Ian Pee-wee Wilson and his Deltans have given us all? And in the words of Pee-wee himself, I believe, lies the secret. Keep raging and stop the aging.
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0: Thank you so much. Yes, this is Triple U, your Shoalhaven Community Radio. And a great big thank you to Pee-wee Wilson. Wasn't he a charmer? He'd be well into his 80s now, Pee-wee, and he's so much fun and he spoke really well. And I enjoyed listening to that interview. I haven't heard it for quite a while now. So it is 12.2 degrees here. It is dropping down between 3 and 8 is what we'll get to over the night. Now, I have a request here. This is Let It Be by the Beatles. Now, I have to say this is my 60s show and this one was released in 1970, so it just got there. But this is for somebody special. Some people listening from Sydney, thank you so much for tuning in to Triple U Shoalhaven. So this is for you, George. Enjoy it. Keep well, and I hope your trip to the Philippines is just as successful as you're wishing it to be. Let It Be, the Beatles.

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2: And a great big thank you to those very, very valued sponsors. As I do say, please support them, won't you? Because they are terrific for us. Crispy and St. Peter's there with Follow Me. Now, I'm just going to do a few more of the basic life rules. Okay, basic life rules. Okay, never insult the cooking when you are the guest. Not a good idea. Not a good idea. Don't take out your phone during a conversation. Oh, that's a bad one, isn't it? Never take credit for work you didn't do. Listen, nod, and most of all, make eye contact. And I'm afraid the kids don't know how to do that these days, do they? Don't make fun of your friend in front of their kids. Okay, not a good idea now. Never eat with a hat on, or your mum would have come along and knocked your hat off if you were sitting in there eating with a hat on. Do not do that. Do not do that. Okay, never beg for a relationship. Dress well no matter what the occasion, and never kick a man when he's already down. Lots of good advice there. I think I'll take myself up on that. Okay, I'm going to finish up with a few more 60s songs and then we'll come back and say goodbye because it's nearly time for me to go. Let's do Jan and Dean with Surf City. Anyone go to Surf City? Remember Beach House and Surf City? Did you go?

Yeah, 92.7. This is Triple U Shell Heaven Community Radio. Yeah, that was Jan and Dean. There you go. Now, it's time for me to go, actually. It's a little bit over time for me to go. And I will be on sabbatical next Monday. So the great and wonderful people.

Brampton will be here to have a chat with you next week. The temperature's dropped down to 9.4, so I just want to mention the people that are sleeping rough out there, okay? In 2026, there were 2,308 people, 70% increase in 6 years. In the Shoalhaven, Illawarra, we're second in the increase with 186 people out there. In the Mid-North Coast, 617. So there you go. There's a few statistics for you. So take care. Look after each other. And I will be back in 2 weeks. Stay tuned for the Fat Man. He's here to bring on the show. 9.4 is what the temperature's dropped down to. So there you go. That was our 60 show because it's a holiday. Don't forget, there's still double demerits going on at the moment. So right up till midnight. Take care on those roads, won't you? Bye for now. Just.

Well, that's a wrap. Hope you have enjoyed the music as much as I've enjoyed presenting it. Always believe something wonderful is about to happen. Until next time, bye for now from the Duchess at Triple U. Doot, doot.

0: Yes, it's 2 minutes past seven here at Triple U FM, Shoalhaven Community Radio, 104.5 in the central Shoalhaven around Nowra, 92.3 up north, up around Berry, Shoalhaven Heads, Jarowa, Gerringong, Kiama, maybe into the southern suburbs of Wollongong, and 99.7 down south, round the Bay and Basin, through Sussex Innet, all the way to Ulladulla. Don't forget, if you've got one of those young person's newfangled devices, you can pick us up online at triple u.org.au. Just go to the homepage and click that little arrow down near the bottom of the homepage. You'll be able to hear what we are currently broadcasting. And thanks very much once again to the Duchess, doing a great show from 5 till 7pm. On Monday Drive, playing lots of great music, lots of interesting interviews. A bit of Deltones there today was great. And she's on sabbatical next week. I think Pete Brantman might be in next week, but she'll be back in a fortnight. And what have we got lined up for you today? A little bit of folkish stuff on tonight, some funk. Haven't played any funky stuff for a while. I've got some Aussie stuff from the 80s and 90s and some UK punk from the 2010s and some Aussie punk to take the show out. But I thought I'd kick off with a little bit of Aussie garage. And, well, they don't come any better than the Easy Beats, the Master's Apprentices, Missing Links, those sort of bands. So we're going to kick off with the Easy Beats and then straight into some Master's Apprentices tonight. And thanks for listening. I hope you enjoy the show.
1: We'd like to bring to you the tremendous sound of some people who bought out a record in 1965, a great year for a little group with TV shows, national tours and successful records. And here we come with the Easy Beats! The Australian National Record Awards coming to you from Maya Music Bowl, going right round Australia, live. And here he is, the fabulous little Stevie.
2: Not yet. Hang on, we can't start yet. That doesn't get his guitar.

0: Family's National Battle of the Sound Grand Final, The Twilights.
1: And now to the first prize, the major prize. The winners, the Twilighters of Melbourne.

0: This is Glenn, the leader of the Twilights.
1: Congratulations, Glenn of the Twilights. Here are your travel vouchers for a trip to London and return from the Sitmar line. And here is your envelope containing $1,000 from Everybody's Magazine. Your accommodation has been arranged and your recording and contract will also be arranged. A very good show, Glenn. Congratulations.
2: Thank you. Thanks very much. I'd just like to say one thing.
3: Yahoo!
2: This is just too much. No, it's the greatest thing that's ever happened to us. And we'd also like to thank all you people for coming along and supporting us. It's been really great. Thanks very much. We'd like to do a song now that we've just recorded. The thing called Bad Boy.

0: 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Behave yourself.
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9: 1, 2, 3, 4...

Yes, you can call me out on that one. I did say Aussie Garage, and it's sort of close enough, but not quite there. The Blue Stars, and they were from Auckland in New Zealand, with Social End Product, a 7-inch 45 on Allied International in 1966. Prior to that, from Sydney, we had The Missing Links, All I Want. It came off their Missing Links LP on Philips Records in 1965. As I said, they were from Sydney. I have seen one copy in my entire life of that original Philips LP. It's been pressed up a couple of different times. I know Sundays Music in the US has pressed it up, and I've got a funny feeling Half a Cow are ready to press up a copy as well. They were hoping they could include some of the tracks from sort of associated band tracks, but haven't got permission to do that. So it's just going to be the original album, and I'm looking forward to seeing that pressing. They pressed up a CD of everything that the Missing Links brought out, including associated bands back in the day, and it's a great CD if you can get your hands on it. Prior to that, we had from the Hoadley's Battle of the Sounds at Festival Hall in Melbourne in 1966, the Twilights receiving their prize. I love it how the guy who's giving this prize stumbles over $1,000 and then thinks about it and says dollars, because it was only just a little bit after decimal currency came in. And anyhow, the Twilights with their song Bad Boy. And of course, most people at that time, and maybe even still now, would associate that with the Beatles, but originally done on Specialty Records in 1958 by Larry Williams. Prior to that, we had the Master's Apprentices with Buried and Dead, a 7-inch 45 on Astor Records in 1967. That was their second 7-inch 45 on Astor. The first one, of course, was Undecided, which I think is probably a better track, but in any case, Buried and Dead's pretty good. And they were from Adelaide. From Melbourne, we had, again, a live recording from the Australian National Records Awards at the Maya Music Bowl in Melbourne in 1966, the Easy Beats, and She's So Fine. And I love the start of that, where they're ready to start, and somebody yells out, "Oh, we can't start yet, George hasn't plugged his guitar in." So good, so good. And I should have said the Glenn, who was receiving the award for the Twilights, of course, was Glenn Shorrock. 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You're listening to The Fat Man. It's 22 minutes past seven. A little bit of a promo. The Nowra Players at Bomaderry, just up on the opposite side of the road and just up the hill from the railway station, are doing a youth production called Long Joan Silver. And it's an interesting one. It's based around the Treasure Island book, Long John Silver, but with a little bit of a twist. So instead of Long John Silver, we've got Long Joan Silver with her pirate crew. And the play follows a young Jim Hawkins as he becomes entangled in a dangerous quest for buried treasure. Ha ha. It sounds good, doesn't it? I almost feel like dressing up as a pirate to go. But I am going to make every effort to get along and see that one. I think it'll be an absolute cracker. And please support these local drama productions in our area. A lot of people put in, it's all volunteer. And just like at Triple U, it's all volunteer. A lot of people put in a big effort to put a production like that on. Not just the play actors, but people who paint the sets and make all the costumes and everything like that. It's a massive job. Now, it starts on Friday the 12th of June and goes through till Sunday the 21st of June. So there's plenty of opportunity to get in and see that production. I've got a track here from a one of our artists of the month from way back in November 2023, the Terrys, and Can't Catch Me. Comes off their True Colours LP on Domestic La La Records in 2023, and they are from Gerringong.

Yeah, great track. And you're on Triple U FM, Shoalhaven Community Radio, 104.5 in the central Shoalhaven, 92.3 up north, 99.7 down south. 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Got a little bit of folk coming your way next. First track is from a band called Mellow Candle. It comes off their Swaddling Songs LP, and I saw a copy of this, like a repress of this, at Egg Records some time ago in Newtown, and I'd already spent my money, and I sort of thought, ah, I'll let it go. It might be there next time I come up, and of course, you know the rule, it never is. Never mind. Anyway, some folky sort of stuff coming for you in this next bracket. I managed to pick up a folk album the other day from an artist from Hobart, Ed Morris, and it's an interesting album cover. It's called Peasant Farmer, and I'll have to record some in because I couldn't find any anywhere in my CD collection on any compilation CDs or anything like that, so I'll have to record some in. Interesting cover. He's got an acoustic guitar with a pick handle for the top of the guitar. Pretty good. It's on the North Hobart Candle Records label. So I'm sort of keen to get some of that into the system, but it might take me a couple of weeks to record some stuff in. I'm in the middle of doing backups at the moment on my computer. I'm going to kick off with this Mellow Candle track, and I've got a track in here from an Irish band called Mushroom, and it comes off an LP called Early One Morning with a pretty big mushroom on the front cover. I love the picture cover on that one. Here we go with Mellow Candle on Triple U.

What happens locally matters. And here on Friday Breakfast, we'll bring you interviews with decision makers through to community voices, along with creative arts and good music, with me, Colin Hesse. All the community news you can use. 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

Yeah, what a cracker of a cover that was. And All Along the Watchtower, originally done by Bob Dylan, covered by Jimi Hendrix, been covered in Australia by the La-Di-Das, and Affinity, a UK band with a female vocalist, covered it as well. That was the Alan Bounds set there with All Along the Watchtower off his Outward Bound first LP on Music Factory Records in 1968, and he was from London. Prior to that, we had some from Dublin, some Irish folk prog sort of stuff. Mushroom was the band, and Crying was the song. It came off their Early One Morning LP on Hawk Records in 1973. Picture of a white mushroom on a white cover with red dots on the mushroom. Quite a good picture cover, that one. The Common People before that, from California in the USA, with Soon There'll Be Thunder off their Of The People LP on Capitol Records in 1969, and Mellow Candle with The Poet and the Witch off their Swaddling Songs LP on Derham Records in 1972, from Kilkenny, from Killeany in Dublin in Ireland. And we got some sort of a bit of a mixed bag coming up in this next bracket. A little bit of funk. Going to kick off with some Jumpin' George and Ruth Brown. Or are we? No, I think we're going to kick off with some Gil Scott-Heron, and then we'll get into that Jumpin' George after that.

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2: This is Captain Paul Hannigan, the commanding officer of HMAS Albatross. HMAS Albatross has had a strong presence in the Shoalhaven community since commissioning as a naval air station on the 31st of August 1948. At its core, community engagement is about fostering meaningful, respectful, and lasting relationships between an organization and the people and groups it serves or affects. In the context of HMS Albatross, community engagement is not merely a formality or public relations exercise. It is a commitment to being a responsible neighbour, an active participant in local life, and a contributor to the broader well-being of the Shoalhaven region. HMS Albatross and Nowra, home of the Fleet Air Arm.
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4: 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Get

Yes, it's been a while since I've played any funk on the show, and I just felt like playing a bit of funk tonight. Sly and the Family Stone, Dance to the Music, and that was a 7-inch 45 on Epic Records in 1967 from San Francisco. The Sugar Hill Gang before that from Englewood in New Jersey, and Apache, and what an absolute cracker of a song that is, a 12-inch 45 on Sugar Hill Records, which was, they were the label band that used to back everybody, but they'd bring out stuff as well. It came out in 1981. I had that back in the day. I had that as my phone ringing thing, and the phone had ringing and said, "Jump on the phone, Kimasabi." So good stuff. Ah, dear me. What do we have before that? We had, I've cut a couple out here. We had Gil Scott Heron and The Revolution Will Not Be Televised from 1974. He was from Chicago. And I was going to play... we had Big Twisty and The Funk Nasty from Kiama with Dom Littrich up front. And what a cracker of a band that is. I've got to thank Randall for putting me onto that. I saw him at the Kiama festival that Baron and his mate ran a little while ago. That was the first time I'd seen him, and by that stage Randall had seen him a couple of times, and he's like, "You gotta see Big Twisty and the Funk Nasty." So that was Pickup Truck from 2020. I was going to play some Jumpin' George, and I thought I'll wait because it didn't really fit in with it didn't fit in with the funk. I'm going to play some Jumpin' George now. If, like me, you love radio, get on and have a listen to some of those radio shows from the 1950s. This is a snip from Jumpin' George from KSAN in San Francisco in 1955, and leading in and playing Ruth Brown, "Mama, He Treats Your Daughter Mean."

0: Neil, Jumpin' George here on KSAM till 5 o'clock, trying once again to rock you and roll you to satisfy your soul, you hear?
1: All the records heard on these programs, baby, on the Jumpin' George show are available at the Melrose Record Shop at 1256 Fillmore Street, San Francisco. The specials for this week are You Upset Me, Baby by B.B. King, Hand Clapping by Red Prysock, Zoom by the Cadillacs in 78s or 45s. Either speed, 69 cents. Dave tells me that many of you listeners still prefer the 78s to the 45s. Seems like you think you get more for your money. Well, if you plan on getting a new record player, be sure it plays 45s, baby. They are the coming thing. All speeds are available at the Melrose Record Shop, 1256 Fillmore Street in San Francisco. This is old Jumpin' George saying, you can call it rhythm and blues or rock and roll, but here is one that's a hit under any name.

is Ruth Brown, and fantastic Mama He Treats Your Daughter Mean, a 7-inch 45 on Atlantic Records in 1963, and teamed that up with some Jumpin' George, an intro from his radio show on KSAN in San Francisco in 1955. And what have we got next up? Some MC5 and Ramblin' Rose. It comes off their Kick Out the Jams LP. Now, my version of this LP, which I swapped, I think I might have swapped an old 50s Bill Haley and the Comets record for this off Rob Bell. And the record came out on Elektra Records in 1969. And mine is a 1969 Elektra pressing, but mine is the Hudson's pressing. So what happened was the record came out and it had a pretty, for 1969, pretty serious profanity on the record. And the major record store, department store in Detroit, Michigan, refused to stock it. So some of those initial ones were recalled and it was repressed up as the Hudson version, and they replaced the profanity with Brothers and Sisters. It came off another live recording, but a different live concert. So this song was recorded at the Grand Ballroom in Detroit in on the 31st of the 10th, 1968. The record was released in 1969, and part of this intro was recorded at a completely different concert. But any case, I probably can't get away with playing the original intro before 9 o'clock anyway. Here we go with MC5 and Ramblin' Rose. Love this record.

0: brothers and sisters, I want to see a sea of hands out there. Let me see a sea of hands. I want everybody to kick up some noise. I want to hear some revolution out there, brothers. I want to hear a little revolution. Brothers and sisters, the time has come for each and every one of you to decide whether you are going to be the problem or whether you are going to be the solution.
1: That's right.
0: You must choose, brothers. You must choose. It takes 5 seconds. 5 seconds of decision. 5 seconds to realize your purpose here on the planet. It takes 5 seconds to realize that it's time to move. It's time to get down with it. Brothers, it's time to testify, and I want to know, are you ready to testify?

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5: Okay, Dal, we're nearly at the pub. 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

Yes, Headbangers Heaven here tonight, isn't it? The Deep Purple with Demon's Eye off their Fireball LP. My copy is Harvest Australia Pressing from 1971. Bought it when it came out, and I was fully into Deep Purple back in the day. Still am, but yeah, some of their albums haven't aged that well. Never mind. Hertford in Hertfordshire they were from. Prior to that, The Zombies. And they're from St. Albans in the UK. And their cover of The Roadrunner, a 7-inch 45. Now, my copy of that is a Canadian pressing on Parrot Records. And Parrot was a US label as well. So they must have had some Canadian pressings on that Parrot label as well from 1964. Dry Riser before that. And Jonathan Fish, and that came off a compilation LP, Bored Teenagers, Volume 8, 1977 to 1982, on Binliner Records. You won't be surprised to hear that was the name of the label. And the catalogue number is Rubbish LP 014. What a cracker. They were from Bristol in the UK, and that LP was released in 2015. I think that demo was probably done in about 79, 80, maybe. And MC5 with Ramblin' Rose at the top of the shop. You're listening to The Fat Man. It's 25 past 8. You're on Triple UFM, Shoalhaven Community Radio, 104.5 in the central Shoalhaven, 92.3 up north, 99.7 down south. Pick us up online at tripleu.org.au. And don't forget, if you want to know what songs we've been playing, go to the webpage, tripleu.org.au. On the left-hand side is an Explore drop-down menu. If you go down to Song History and put in the day and the hour, you'll be able to see what we have been playing. Big shout-out to our tech. And Adrian, our techo guy, he's been working so hard over these last few weeks, and he was in here for most of Saturday afternoon. I think he's certainly earned his keep. I'll tell you what, I don't know what we'd do without him. So thanks very much, Adrian. It's time for some Aussie stuff from the 80s and 90s. I'm going to kick it in with a bit of Hoodoo Gurus.

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1: 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I can fix it. 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
0: Mate, I think it needs a new transducer.
1: Transducer?
0: Well, there's chips in here. I can't quite reach them.
1: And a sock.
0: Well, how about we just add these bits in here?
1: Oh, yeah.
0: Well, that sounds better now. Welcome to Jukebox Saturday Night.
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Yes, those intrepid wrestlers, the Psychotic Turnbuckles with Wild Scenes in Albuquerque. And that was a 12-inch EP on Rattlesnake Records in 1986. Prior to that, we had The New Christ from Sydney with I Swear, a 7-inch 45 on Romula Records in 1989. The Bo Weevils with You're Far Out, and my copy of that comes off their Trapped in the Garage double LP, which was released on CD in 1997 and released on an LP a couple of years after that. They were from Melbourne. And the Sunny Boys before that with Happy Man off their first LP, the Blue Copy, on Mushroom Records. It wasn't on the Yellow Collector's copy. There was a different song on that one. And they were from Sydney. Also from Sydney at that time, at the time they recorded their first LP, Stone Age Romeos, was the Hoodoo Gurus, and that LP was released on Big Time Records in 1984, and the song was Dig It Up. We've got a little bit of punk, UK, all from the UK, looks like it. So some UK punk, mostly from the 2010 to 2020 era. Going to kick off with the Zeros and Easy Way Out. And some of these came from compilation LPs, and I'm pretty sure they were recorded before the 2010s. But here we go with the Zeros and Easy Way Out.

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Yes, all of those tracks came off a compilation series called Bored Teenagers. That last band from Morpeth in the UK, The Coils and Upper Class Cretin, came off Volume 9, as did the track before, The Nuffin, with Red Day Blues, and they were from Caterham in the UK. From Carlisle in Cumbria in the UK, we had Skidmarks. What a great name for a punk band. And No Way, that came off Bored Teenagers Volume 7. Snide was the band before that, from Manchester in the UK, with Style and Fashion off Bored Teenagers Volume 12. And from Bored Teenagers Volume 11, we had The Zeros and Easy Way Out, from Walthamstow in London in the UK. And all of those records came out on Binliner Records, and the catalogue numbers all started with the word rubbish, LP 17, 18, etc. There you go. Oh, we've got time for one more track. I'm going to go up to Bris Vegas and play a track from The Leftovers, and then we'll head out. Don't forget, 9 o'clock, you've got Yeah Radio with Martin, playing lots of great music, lots of garagey stuff, lots of punk stuff, lots of Aussie stuff, so stay tuned for that. Here we go with The Leftovers, and this is a private pressing.

Yes, the leftovers from Brisbane, cigarettes and alcohol, a 7-inch 45 EMI custom pressing from 1979. Thanks for listening tonight. You've been listening to The Fat Man since 7 o'clock. The show's called Off The Wall. I'll be back next Monday afternoon from 7 till 9. And as I said, don't forget to stay tuned for Yeah Radio from 9 till 11 and Roots and Reggae from 11 to 12 tonight. Don't forget Thursday nights, Out of the Blue with Rob from 7 to 10. Jukebox Saturday night from 7 to 10 with Rob and Dan. And Dan on Saturday afternoon from 5 till 7. Don't forget to listen to Colin on Friday mornings from 6 a.m. till 9 a.m. He's pretty keen. We'll go out with our usual LMA Morse with Big Dave and his orchestra. Good night. It's time to go.

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Their number is 1300 655 06. 1300 655 06. 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

seatbelt in a serious crash nearly doubles your chances of survival? Almost 1 out of 5 road fatalities involve someone not wearing a seatbelt. In a crash, wearing a seatbelt reduces your risk of serious injury. So remember to buckle up every time. However short the journey, however long you've been driving, however well you know the road, don't forget to clip every trip. Authorised by the New South Wales Government, Sydney.

0: Never get into a car with a driver who has been drinking, even if they say they're okay to drive. It's important that you keep yourself safe from the effects of other people's drinking. Driving after drinking leads to road accidents and pedestrian fatalities. Alcohol abuse is also associated with crime, social problems, and domestic violence.
1: 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Across Australia, there is a network of Aboriginal and Torres Strait Islander health services who are there to help you. Stay healthy and stay strong.

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0: sure how it got its name, but at some point I decided to call him Chopsticks. He's had a hard life, being dragged around the ground for years, fur ripped off, body sewn up. He still lives. Chopsticks. Chopsticks. He still lives.
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One of a Kind from Tommy John Herbert, and before him from Great Earthquake, Chopsticks, about a teddy bear given to him at birth. 77-year-old Jamaican singer Kenneth Jr. Biles has passed away. In 1967, he formed a vocal trio called the Versatiles. And this is Give Me Bread from

Catalogue, Junior Biles on Pitchy Patchy, Remember Me with fellow Foundation singer Rupert Reed, and with Lee Scratch Perry at the controls on The Long Way All the Way at the Top. From that same era, this is

Sister Selector's Roots and Reggae Show. You're listening to Peace Dub. It comes from Wake the Town, originally released posthumously in 1989 by Tenor Saw. VP Records has reissued the album, produced by Sugar Minnett, and that also featured members of the Roots Radix band. Clive Bright, aka Tenor Saw, was a Jamaican dancehall singer in the 1980s. Best known for his song Ring the Alarm over the Stalag Rhythm in 1985, before his hit and run Death in Texas in 1988, aged just 22. Before them, France's Boston Bim with Kenyan reggae singer Ziki on Know Yourself, and again with Vermont-based reggae artist Daniel Rising, with Morgan Heritage clan member Michael Asher on Spoken Word on This Love of Mine. The late Junior Biles at the start of that set with Fade Away, that also appeared on the landmark 1978 reggae movie soundtrack, Rockers.

from Tenor Soul's newly reissued Wake the Town album, Dancehall Feeling, and the title track. And from their seventh album, Seven, this is Melody.

with Hawaiian reggae singer Mike Love on Heavy Load, and Small Room before it from Italian twins Jacopo and Lorenzo Garcia, and Mellow Mood from their new album Seven. 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

0: That is right, three chords and the truth. My name is Paddy McHugh and I'm here with my Ben Myers to present you some of the finest tunes that we could find for your listening pleasure this week.
1: Ooh, how lucky are they? They're so lucky.
0: Very lucky. And we're lucky too, Jen, because our show is sponsored by our wonderful partners, myprodrive.com.au. Thank you, MyProDrive.
1: Thank you, MyProDrive.
0: Now, Jen, before we carry on anymore, we are going to do what we always do, which is stop to acknowledge the Jagera people as the traditional custodians of the land here in the West End of Brisbane where this show is recorded.
1: We would also like to acknowledge the traditional custodians of all the lands where this show is broadcast.
0: Amen.
1: Amen to that.
0: Yeah. All right, Jen, we normally theme our shows here on Three Chords and the Truth.
1: We normally do, yes.
0: We do, but this week we're not. We're going to do, this is the fourth time we've done it. We're going to do a mixed bag episode where we simply just share some of the songs that we are enjoying in the present moment.
1: Just things we dig.
0: Things we dig, because look, we get a lot of new music, we are always listening, we're going to gigs, and stuff pops up.
1: Yeah.
0: And it's sometimes just want to share it with the world.
1: And sometimes it doesn't fit a theme and, you know, like...
0: Yep.
1: Yeah, there's no timeline on this either. These aren't necessarily new songs or old songs. Just you know.
0: Stuff we enjoy.
1: It's just the mixed bag, kids.
0: One of these songs that I'll play later, I picked because I hadn't heard it in about 20 years and it came on a radio station when I was in an Uber and I was like, I forgot about that song, so I'm going to spin that song.
1: Yeah, there you go.
0: Anyway, there you go. All right, Jen, we're going to start with you. Go on, throw me a song.
1: Yep. I've been listening to this band for a long time, but I came across this song again recently. It's not that old, but yeah, it came out in the last record. This is Lake Street Dive.
0: Love these guys.
1: It's called Shame, Shame, Shame.
0: Okay.

0: song was by Australian duo Syme Nugent and Alice Keith. They're called Sweet Jean, and that was Parachutes, and they're one of my favorite artists around, and I love that song and that
1: record. Cool. Very cool.
0: Parachutes is the name of the record. It's the record title. It's I dig it.
1: Cool.
0: Yeah, man.
1: Awesome. Now, Jen, this is our mixed bag episode. I'm going to do a double header of an artist that I have really been digging of late, listening to a lot of his music.
0: Uh-huh.
1: He's an artist, he's been around for a long time. I'm not sure if he's still alive. I'm going to say I'm sure he's passed.
0: Okay.
1: I'm talking about Freddie King.
0: Okay.
1: I
0: don't know if Freddie King has passed.
1: Do you know what? You know, I don't know. I should have looked that up before I went on air. But anyway,
0: okay.
1: Everyone's got iPhones and devices in their pocket. Google that.
0: Yep.
1: I apologize. And I could do it myself now, but then you'd hear the keys clicking and it'd be bad radio.
0: Click.
1: Nobody wants to hear that.
0: Yep.
1: So Freddie King, the two tracks I'm going to play, they're very, very blues oriented. He does a lot of different stuff, but I'm really digging his blues stuff at the moment, particularly his early years. I think there's a record called The Collation Years, I think it was called. Anyway, you find it out there. Great record, just a bunch of his songs all put together from a period when he was really the king of the blues. And he was doing a lot of stuff with Muddy Waters and Howlin' Wolf, playing with those guys. Great record. So I'm going to play two blues songs, which is a bit unusual for us. We're not a blues station, but I think I'm digging the blues at the moment. This is our mixed bag episode. Everyone's going to cop some blues.
0: The blues is a big part of Americana music, man.
1: Exactly. And I think maybe slightly underrepresented on our show. So let's fix that, Jen.
0: I agree with you there.
1: Yep. All right. So the two Freddie King tracks I'm going to play are Yonder Wall, followed by Ain't Nobody's Business.

0: 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Now, Jen, when you were learning to drive, did you go to a driving instructor?
1: I did not.
0: Yeah, okay, nor did I.
1: But I think it was because of the time. You know, like it was like the mid-90s and my dad took me to a parking lot.
0: Yeah, yeah.
1: And put me in a car in an empty parking lot and, you know, let me do that for a little bit.
0: Yeah, I drove on some backcountry roads. But look, if you're in the city and you're young these days, you know, it's not like that anymore. You need to keep track of your hours.
1: Yes.
0: And one of the easiest ways that you can do that is if you attend driving a school like MyPro Drive, mm-hmm. you actually get more hours. 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
1: Yeah, no, me neither.
0: Look, it's just a very safe and clever way to go about getting your license and learning how to drive, and I think it's a very modern way.
1: Absolutely.
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0: All right, Jen, let's get back to the music. This is our mixed bag episode.
1: Yes.
0: So we're playing songs that we've just been enjoying of late. No theme, no rhyme, no reason. Mm-hmm. We're just playing it because we enjoy it. I'm going to throw it to you. Ball in your court, Harry. There it is.
1: Oh, there it is. Okay, I'm going to do a double header. What?
0: Yes.
1: I'm going to do a double header from His Golden Messenger.
0: Ah, yes.
1: His Golden Messenger.
0: I love this guy, which is a band, but it's...
1: It's a band, but it's a guy.
0: Yeah.
1: It's kind of like Iron and Wine.
0: Yeah.
1: You know, but it's a band, but it's a guy, but it's really a band.
0: Yeah.
1: You know,
0: yep.
1: Like... Anyways, I've got two songs for you. Rock Holy and Saturday's Song. And okay. I think they're both awesome.
0: All right.
1: Bangers. I had to put them on.
0: Great. All right, here we go. All right.

0: You're tuned to Three Chords and the Truth, a weekly hoedown showcasing the best in Americana music with your hosts, Paddy McHugh and Jen Myers.
1: Jen, it is Three Chords and the Truth. I am Paddy, you are Jen.
2: Mostly.
1: That little bit, mostly. So, yeah, I'm confused, but I'm going to
2: roll. I don't know what that means, but yes, sure.
1: And this is our mixed bag episode, Jen. So we're just playing songs that we enjoy. Mm. Now, I flagged at the top of the show that one of these songs was brought to my attention when I was riding home in an Uber.
2: Yes, this is the 20-year-old song.
1: Well,
2: this is
1: probably the song way older than that. 20. Actually,
2: but
1: you know
2: it's
1: what
2: been that long.
1: 70s,
2: since
1: it would be.
2: But, oh, okay. Yeah, like, so it's that long since you've heard it. Is that what you?
1: It must be because okay. it kind of triggered in me and was like, "Holy crap! I remember this song from back when I was really young."
2: Okay.
1: It's the Isley Brothers.
2: Oh, yeah, okay.
1: And it's called, hang on, I've got to get this right. See, I don't even listen to it that much. It's called Do What You Want to Do. It's Your Thing.
2: It's Your Thing.
1: That's the one. That's the one.
2: Do what you want to do.
1: And it's called It's Your Thing. I can't tell you.

0: right. You're tuned into Three Chords and the Truth. This week, it's our Mixed Bag Volume 4 episode. Mm-hmm. And it's my turn. And I've played this song on the show before. I have maybe even twice. This might be the third time that I've played it.
1: Wow.
0: That means I like it.
1: Yeah.
0: A lot. It's Tedeschi Trucks Band. This is Do I Look Worried? And I think this is like the coolest.
1: More blues, Jen.
0: Dude, if I could write a song right now and it be the coolest thing I've ever written, I would try to write something like this. Okay. This is like the coolest.
1: No, I remember this from previous spinnings and I'm very happy to do it again.
0: I do like the Tedeschi Trucks Band.
1: All right.
0: Do I Look Worried?

0: You're on Three Chords and the Truth with Jen and Patty. And that last track, Jen, was another of the Black Pumas.
1: Black Pumas. You've introduced me to this band, man. They're so cool.
0: This record is just unbelievable. Ugh. Seriously, it's like, that's why I had to spin it. Another one. I'm really digging this record.
1: Dude, I don't blame you.
0: Yeah.
1: I'm on board.
0: Go and listen to it. It's like incredible, incredible.
1: Sweet.
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0: 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I've been in it for many years.
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0: All right, Jen, let's get back to the music. Now, I'm going to do another pick and then I'll let you throw one in.
1: Yep.
0: This is a cool track. It kind of, it might not necessarily automatically fall into the genre of Americana. Mm-hmm. I would even go and say it's electronic music, okay?
1: What?
0: I know, but hang on.
1: Now, Patty.
0: I know, and it's not usually my genre, my cup of tea, but you know when you're at a party, you're socializing and you hear something and you go, what is that? And then you kind of explore a bit into a world that you're not familiar with. Well, that's what happened with this. And what hooked me in was that this artist collaborates with a lot of different people, and he's got a lot of soul. And this track has Charles Bradley singing in it.
1: Oh, really?
0: Who, of course, Charles Bradley is a soul guy. I'm into my Charles Bradley. So hearing his voice piqued my interest and went, wow, okay, what's Charles Bradley doing singing on like a, it's not an electronic track, you know, so it's not going to be like drum and bass or something like that.
1: Because if it goes, I'm going to have a hard time with that.
0: But no, definitely.
1: You wouldn't do that to me, would you?
0: No. It's soul music. It's intricate. It's layered. It's interesting. Right. But it's made with, you know, I'd say majority electronic elements, okay?
1: You've piqued my interest, friend.
0: But anyway, look, anything that Charles Bradley touches is going to be gold, Jen. So trust Charles Bradley. Put faith in our soul leader.
1: I trust you.
0: Okay. Patty. Oh, thank you.
1: I trust you. I trust Charles Bradley too, but I really trust you.
0: All right, so the artist is called Mr. Jukes, and the track is called Grant Green.
1: Grant Green. Mr. Dukes.
0: Mr. Jukes. Dukes. Yeah, Jukes. Dukes. D-U-K. No, J-U-K-E-S.
1: Jukes. Like Juke Joints.
0: Jukes, yeah.
1: Ah, okay.
0: Sorry, it's the accent thing, Jen.
1: Yeah, it is an accent thing.
0: Sorry, yes. All right, anyway, and featuring Charles Bradley. Here we go.

0: last track you heard was a song called I'm Tired from Betty Levette. Ooh.
1: Great track.
0: So good.
1: Yeah. Now, Jen, it's our shout-out time.
0: Ooh, shout-out time.
1: And this week, we're going to go all the way to the Northern Territory to Alice Springs.
0: Oh, Alice.
1: Yeah.
0: The shout-out's coming to you via the National Indigenous Radio Service and the Community Radio Network.
1: And Auntie Kaz, if you're out there listening at Mutajulu, g'day.
0: G'day,
1: Auntie
0: Kaz.
1: See you soon. All right, Jen, we've got time for one more track.
0: One more track.
1: But before we do that, like we'd like to say, if you're enjoying the show, please tell people about it. We love gaining new listeners. Reach out to us. Let us know what you're thinking. You can't go wrong. We love hearing from you.
0: We do.
1: Jen, we listen to a lot of music. This band was one that we actually had on in the very early days of our program.
0: I think it was episode 4.
1: Episode 4, yeah.
0: In the studio.
1: I'd heard about this band. I heard they were coming to town. I rang up their manager and said, can they come in? And then they came in the studio and blew our minds.
0: Played live.
1: And amazing. Now they're blowing the minds of the entire bloody world.
0: The whole world.
1: The Teskey Brothers.
0: This is the Teskey Brothers with Hold Me.
1: See you next week.
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doggies from Canambal. I seen him coming outside the supermarket. You've read about Bill Shock. 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
4: Kennedy's upcoming tours include Christmas in July, George's River Buffet Lunch Cruise, Wednesday the 22nd of July 2026, Tour of Parliament House and High Tea, Friday the 21st of August 2026, Oktoberfest Spectacular VIP Package at the Harmony German Club, Saturday the 31st of October 2026, and Whispering Jack, the John Farnham musical.
5: Netanyahu says Israel will strike Iran with full force if it's attacked by Tehran again, after President Trump demanded that both sides end a new flare-up in fighting. Mr. Netanyahu said Israel was containing its fire at the moment, after Iran also said it was halting operations against the Israelis. More from our Middle East analyst, Sebastian Usher.
6: Though both sides now, the Iranians and Mr. Netanyahu, have said that for the moment there is a pause, a drawing of breath in this. A few hours ago it looked like this could build into a major escalation, but the attacks on both sides seem to have been calibrated. But the conditions for those attacks to resume are very much in place, and the warnings from both Iran and Israel are very, very strong. And there's no sense that Israel is letting up on its offensive in Lebanon against Hezbollah, which was what prompted Iran to take this action in the first place.
5: Poland's Prime Minister Donald Tusk has warned that his country's solidarity with Ukraine could be destroyed because of a row about events that took place during the Second World War. It comes after President Zelensky last month named one of his country's special forces units after a Ukrainian partisan army from that era that instigated massacres of about 100,000 ethnic Poles. Danny Eberhard reports.
7: This row is the latest to inflame Polish sensibilities about massacres carried out in the 1940s by the Ukrainian insurgent army. It fought for Ukrainian independence from the Soviet Union, but also massacred ethnic Poles in what's now Western Ukraine. Poland's nationalist president, Karol Nawrocki, wants to strip President Zelensky of his country's highest honour over the military unit's renaming. But Poland's prime minister is trying to contain the fallout. Donald Tusk has warned that conflict benefits the two sides' common foe, Moscow.
5: European Union leaders have congratulated Armenia's prime minister, Nikol Pashinyan, on his party's clear victory in Sunday's parliamentary election. His pro-EU civil contract party won just under 50% of the vote. The European Union's High Representative for Foreign Affairs, Kaya Kallas, said Russia had tried to influence the election.
8: The vote took place under heavy Russian pressure and economic coercion. The Armenian people have made it clear that they have made their democratic commitment to peace and also closer ties with Europe. The EU is preparing an economic support package for Armenia, and we will continue to be its partner.
5: More than 30 people are now known to have died in a powerful earthquake that struck the island of Mindanao in the southern Philippines. Dozens have been left injured. Disaster officials have stepped up search and rescue operations. Many people have been evacuated from coastal areas. BBC News. A court in Finland has sentenced a local businessman to 2.5 years in jail for trafficking Thai workers to pick berries. In what's reported to be the Nordic country's largest case of its kind, Jukka Kristo was convicted in the Lapland District Court on 78 counts of human trafficking. His Thai accomplice was found guilty of the same offences. Pope Leo has appealed for migrants to be treated with respect in the first ever address given by a head of the Roman Catholic Church to Spain's Parliament. The Pope told Spanish lawmakers that the challenge of migration required a coordinated and efficient response based on solidarity. Hungarian lawmakers have voted unanimously to reduce their incomes and allowances as the new Prime Minister seeks to reduce administrative costs and end corruption. More details from our global affairs reporter, Mimi Swaby.
0: Hungarian deputies had enjoyed high salaries under Peter Major's long-standing predecessor, Viktor Orban, which critics say were an attempt to placate opposition MPs. Under the new legislation, the base salaries of parliamentarians will decrease by 40%, but will still be almost double the average national wage. Under Mr. Orban, they were triple the average wage. Campaigners say systematic corruption cost Hungary tens of billions of euros during Mr. Orban's 16 years in office, something the recently elected Prime Minister has promised to end. Reimbursement of phone bills will be scrapped, alongside cuts to allowances for office rent, housing and staff.
5: The top Somali football referee, Omar Artan, has been denied entry to the United States to officiate in the World Cup. Artan, one of Africa's leading match officials, was set to make history as the first referee from Somalia to take part in the FIFA tournament. Somalia's sports ministry confirmed that he'd been refused entry on arrival in Miami, despite having a valid visa. It's not clear why he was denied entry. That's the latest. BBC News.
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very good morning to you. Yes, it is Tuesday morning, the 9th of June. And folks, a little different this morning because we don't have a rural livestock report due to the fact there were no markets yesterday. Rural livestock report will return tomorrow morning, Wednesday. So that gives us a clear run between now and the news in around about 52 minutes time. What I've elected to do this morning is to feature the first of the 46 years of Toyota Starmaker. We'll go back to 1979 when Grand Junction took out the very first one, and we'll work our way through the years, through to the news and weather at 6 o'clock. And it is Walshy on the wireless, and a reminder that coming up also this morning, our CD giveaway, Jenny Smith out of Auckland in New Zealand, and we featured it a few weeks back, The Girl Next Door, her debut full-length album, and we've got another copy to give away this morning. We'll feature a couple of tracks after the 6:30 news and give you the opportunity when we give you the cue to call.

trip down under, and he has a new single out and about. We'll feature that around 7:15 this morning. So it's a very musical morning this morning as we head to the Fargon Beauties to get the music up and running, followed by a triple play. And the first triple play will be Grand Junction, 1979. Tommy Miller, 1980, and Leanne Douglas, 1981. This should bring back some memories for you, because it did for me.

just the Far Gone Beauties getting the music up and running with Born to Be Wild. Done. Oh, hold the phones. Hold the phones. We've got, of course, the Far Gone Beauties from their album, A Load of Old Bollocks. Now, folks, Toyota StarMaker, the entries are open for the 47th Toyota StarMaker, and it you need to go to Country Music, or just Google Toyota StarMaker 47th, and it is entries open until September 1, and you could be the 47th Toyota StarMaker. It'll all round off in the park in Tamworth on Sunday, January 17th, with the grand final. But there's a bit of a process before you get to that point. You need to register. And all the details are online to register for the 47th. Now, going back to the very first, in 1979, it was Grand Junction. Tommy Miller, 1980. Leanne Douglas in 81. Lee Kernaghan in 82. Vic Lanyon Band, 83. Great Divide, 85. And Jay Maddock was 86. That is the first of the music here on Good Morning Country. Now back to that opening track, Grand Junction, with the very first StarMaker winners.

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1: Good morning, I'm Lee Harrison. The government and opposition are both playing down another poll showing One Nation is the most popular party. Nelson Scott reports.
2: The latest news poll reveals One Nation's core support has soared to 31%, eclipsing Labor on 30 and the Coalition on 18. The survey shows the majority of voters have abandoned the major parties, declaring politics needs a big shake-up. Labor support has dipped to its lowest point since the Julia Gillard era, while the Coalition recorded its worst result since February. Minister Pat Conroy claims the government's slump stems from taking political risks.
3: We're focused on the national interest and making the hard decisions.
2: Nationals leader Matt Canavan says the opposition needs to start listening to voters.
4: I think we've got to recognise that people are angry.
2: The poll also shows Anthony Albanese's net approval is the lowest for any Prime Minister in over a decade. Nelson Scott, Canberra.
1: One Nation leader Pauline Hanson has told Jacinda Allen to suck it up after a billboard portraying the Victorian Premier as a witch was seen driving around Melbourne. Victorian businesses are behind the truck, featuring a doctored photo of Ms. Allen wearing a witch's hat with the slogan "Ditch the Witch." Senator Hanson has told Sky News that's politics.
5: Suck it up, sweetheart. If you've seen what's happened to me over the years, I remember years ago Tim Fisher called me a witch and I should be burned at the stake. So I've been tagged that long before you. So anyway, toughen up.
1: A Queensland childcare centre has been fined after a toddler was left lost in bushland. Georgina Winter reports.
6: Alexandra Hill's early education has been hit with a $15,000 fine by the state's Early Childhood Regulatory Authority. It follows an incident in 2024 when a two-year-old was taken off-site for a bush excursion. The toddler wandered away from the group and spent 23 minutes unsupervised in bushland before a passerby discovered and returned the child. The regulatory authority found the centre had failed on two counts, failing to properly supervise children and failing to protect them from harm. Meantime, in a statement, the Education Department says the fine reflects the severity of the incident, as the child could have been seriously injured or worse. Georgina Winter, Brisbane.
1: WA's opposition leader says he'll introduce a bill this year to deregulate Sunday trading, allowing bigger retailers to open from 8 a.m. alongside small and specialty stores. Chamber of Commerce and Industry WA polling has found more than half of West Aussies want retailers to have the option to open earlier to accommodate busy family schedules. Basil Zemplis says shoppers should be able to take advantage of competitive prices that are not available on many products at independent grocers.
7: In 2026, they want a freedom to be able to go and do that grocery shopping or other shopping earlier. This comes with being a modern city. And I note that every other capital city in Australia has deregulated Sunday morning trading hours.
1: And at least 15 people have died after an earthquake struck off the south coast of the Philippines. Officials say 129 people have been injured in the magnitude 7.8 quake. This is Air News. In the AFL, Melbourne has beaten Collingwood in a nail-biter at the MCG. Jordan Tunbridge reports.
8: One of the biggest home and away fixtures on the AFL calendar did not disappoint. The annual King's Birthday Clash going down to the wire as Melbourne defeated Collingwood by 8 points at the MCG. Cozzy Pickett booted 3 goals, including the sealer in the dying seconds, and received the Neil Danaher Trophy for best on ground. Meantime, there are serious concerns for Demons forward and former Magpie Brody Mychek, who was taken to hospital with a sickening neck injury. Jordan Tunbridge, Melbourne.
1: And Adelaide AFL star Taylor Walker will miss Thursday night's clash against the Western Bulldogs after his one-match ban for rough conduct was upheld. A controversial penalty in the 76th minute has given Canterbury a 14-12 win over Parramatta in the King's Birthday NRL clash. Eels hooker Talon De Silva was penalised for a high tackle on Bulldogs 5'8 Matt Burton as Canterbury pushed for an equaliser. The Bulldogs' Max King says it was a close call.
9: Yeah, she's a bit tight there at the end, but yeah, just get the good to get the result.
1: And leg spinner Tanvir Sangar has been ruled out of Australia's upcoming men's ODI series against Bangladesh with a hamstring injury. Australian Independent Radio News.
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11: And good morning to you. Look, a sunny day today. Maybe a shower, though, a bit later this afternoon. Wednesday, Thursday, Friday in the weekend, overcast with the odd glimpse of the sun. Top today at 20 for Nowra and 19 for Ulladulla. At the moment in Nowra, Bombardier, you got 8 degrees there. Ulladulla, Milton, 12. And Sanctuary Point, Huskisson, a nice legs 11 right now.
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11: I'm wearing pants. I'm wearing shorts today. I thought I'd brave it a bit and get out there and wear some shorts. Hey, I'm a man. I'm a man. It's Pete Bramman here. Great to have you along. Early morning rises. 5 past 6 is Boss Gags. The Dirty Rotten Lowdown. 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

you are listening to the Shoalhaven Zone, Triple UFM, Shoalhaven Community Radio. Pete Bramett here doing the Bricky Show. Edward Bear there. And the last song I'll ever write for you, a song of a love gone wrong. Good morning, Coolangatta, Kunjurong Point and Fisherman's Paradise. Yeah! Great to have you along. As we keep the hits coming, that's what we do here at Triple U. Just play the hits. The greatest songs in the world, in fact. David Essex now at 13 past 6. Gonna make you a star on Triple U.

0: wasn't joking when he grabbed me by the arm and said, "Don't look now, Mama's got her boobs out showing everybody in town." Faces turning red, we were wishing we were dead. There were people standing all around.
1: Yeah.
0: When Mama gets to drinking, there ain't much thinking. There's nothing anybody can do. You just to hope and pray there never comes a day when Mama's out drinking with you. Well, we got her in a truck and we started driving home, and Mama said she had to go. Daddy pulled it over, we were standing on the shoulder while Mom was putting on a show. Well, he started up the truck and Mama stood up with her pants still around her knees. When we heard Mama holler, "If you give me a dollar, well, I'll let you take a peek at these." I don't look now, Mama's got her boobs out showing everybody.

0: moments when you go out with mum. This is Cribble. That's Rodney Carrington there. Rather popular song, that one. Get a lot of requests for it. The video clip is rather interesting. Mama's got her boobs out. It's Pete here this morning, 22 past six. We've got the headline soon with, I think it's Lou coming in today. But here's some funny stuff. Monty Python into our sponsors about the stupid guards. Here we go.
1: Your money in, Princess Lookie. So you better get used to the idea. Guards! Make sure the prince doesn't leave this room until I come and get him.
2: Not to leave the room, even if you come and get him.
1: No, until I come and get him.
2: Until you come and get him, we're not to enter the room.
1: No, you stay in the room and make sure he doesn't leave.
2: And you'll come and get him.
1: Yes. Right.
2: We don't need to do anything apart from just stop him entering the room.
1: No. Leaving the room.
2: Leaving the room, yes.
1: All right?
2: Right. Oh,
1: look, it's quite simple. You just stay here and make sure he doesn't leave the room. All right?
2: Yes. Oh, I remember. Can he leave the room with us?
1: No. You just keep him in here and make sure...
2: Oh, yes, we'll keep him in here, obviously. But if he had to leave and we weren't with him...
1: Just keep him in here...
2: Until you or anyone else...
1: No, not anyone else, just me.
2: Just you.
1: Get back. Right?
2: Right, we'll stay here until you get back.
1: And make sure he doesn't leave.
2: What?
1: Make sure he doesn't leave.
2: The prince?
1: Yes, make sure he doesn't leave.
2: Oh, yes, of course. I thought you meant him. You know, it seemed a bit daft me having to guard him when he's a guard.
1: Is that clear?
2: Oh, quite clear. No problems.
1: Right. Where are you going?
2: We're coming with you.
1: No, I want you to stay here and make sure he doesn't leave.
2: Oh, I see. Right.
3: But Father!
1: Shut your noise, you, and get that suit on. I'm no singing. Oh, go and get a glass of water.
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1: Morning, Steve, to everyone. It's Pete Bramman here, 24 past 6. This song, we're going back to the late 70s. One of those disco sort of sounds. Rather funky, if I can say funky. This is a bunch of guys called Johnson. They called themselves the Brothers Johnson. Strawberry Letter 23 on Triple U. Got Lee and Sue with the headlines. Good morning.

0: 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David Lee Roth, the old Beach Boys number, and California Girls. 29 past 6, Lee and Shirley with the headlines. The big story doing the rounds today, I guess, is Pauline Hanson's One Nation Party leading all the polls. Now, some people say they're dodgy polls. Well, whatever, they're polls, I guess. And other people saying, well, they can't govern yet, they don't know what they're doing, blah, blah, blah, blah. Well, they've got 2 years to figure it out. And I guess the bottom line is the popularity for One Nation is no one likes the other parties, Labor or Liberal. They've done their dash. Interesting times ahead. Here is Lee with the headlines, though.
1: In news headlines, I'm Lee Harrison. Making news today, Israel and Iran have said they'll hold off on attacks for now, but warn they're willing to retaliate if fighting begins again. Flights have resumed over Iran after they were earlier halted due to the exchange of missile fire. The federal opposition's blaming the Labor budget for worsening polls for the coalition, arguing it eroded trust in the major parties. The latest news poll showed Labor's dip to its lowest point since the Julia Gillard era, while the coalition recorded its worst results since February. Legal experts say Greece's strict statute of limitations could complicate efforts to extradite one of Australia's most wanted men. James Delamangas has been arrested by Greek authorities. He's wanted over the fatal stabbing of a man in a Sydney nightclub in 1999. And at least 35 people have died in a magnitude 7.8 earthquake in the southern Philippines. In air sport, Melbourne's beaten Collingwood by 8 points to wrap up AFL round 13, the first half overshadowed by a sickening neck injury to D's forward Brody Majacek. And a controversial penalty in the 76th minute has given Canterbury a 14-12 win over Parramatta in the King's Birthday NRL clash. These stories and more today. This is Air News.
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0: Just looking out the windows here at Triple U in the Art Gallery in Nowra, and it's haunting. A haunting view of the clouds, and the sun is trying to rise above those clouds. So a bit of a cloudy day today, but sunny. That makes sense. Wednesday, Thursday, Friday, and the weekend also grain overcast. A top today of 20 degrees, 19 for Ulladulla, 20 degrees for Nowra, by the way. At the moment in Ulladulla, Lake Conjola, I've got 12 degrees there. Base and view of Incendia, 11. And for Nowra and Kambawara, a nice, cool, brisk 8 degrees. Pete Rabin here this morning. Fantastic to have you along. I do the Brekkie Show every Tuesday, just a reminder. And I do the super terrific happy hour on Wednesdays between 2 and 4. Oh, yeah. Popular show. Here's Kate Bush. To all the joggers out there, the walkers, good morning. Running up that hill. Triple U. It's tough. Tough gig.

Triple U, FM, Atomic Kitten is the group, and Hole Again is the song. Nice little song there, 19 to 7. Just a quick reminder, the Streetside Medics are back this morning at the Homeless Hub in Plunkett Street now, number 93, between 10 and 12. This is a free medical service for people doing it really, really rough. If you haven't got a Medicare card, that's okay. You can still go along, no questions asked. No one is turned away. Get yourself checked over and get some medicine if you need it, okay? That's at 93 Plunkett Street this morning between 10 and noon. At the Homeless Hub, the Streetside Medics, a great volunteer organisation. Here's Diana Ross. Love Has Called My Old Piano on Triple U.

0: Triple UFM, Shoalhaven Community Radio. Our very own Gary Travers there. And it's never really over till you've said goodbye. 12 to 7 with Pete Rabin this morning. Into our sponsors we go. 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This is all about yogurt.
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short note with Pete Brown, and it's 5 to 7. Time now, though, for a Triple UFM amazing fact. Thank you, Reg Glanville. And today's amazing fact is earlobes have no biological purpose. While they are rich in nerve endings and may play a role in social bonding, as in nibbling, many scientists argue that earlobes don't have any true biological purpose. Well, there you go. I'll be a monkey's uncle. I didn't know that. Earlobes, waste of time. Don't need them. Here's Linda Ronstadt. Poor, pitiful me on Triple U. It's 5.

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1: Good morning, I'm Lee Harrison. Israel and Iran have said they'll hold off on attacks for now, but warn they're willing to retaliate if fighting begins again. Flights have resumed over Iran after they were earlier halted due to the exchange of missile fire. Iran's top negotiator has warned they don't trust the other side when it comes to more permanent talks. Retired General Jack Keane has told Fox News the US president will have to make a call about whether the negotiations can continue as they are.
2: I believe he's holding the card here to attack, and he's given these guys as much rope as possible. Many of us believe we've given him more than enough rope up to this point, is kind of where I am. But the president has more information than I have. And I call him my backstop because he's not going to make a lousy deal.
1: The federal opposition leader is blaming the Labor budget for worsening polls for the coalition, arguing it eroded trust in the major parties. The latest news poll showed Labor has dipped to its lowest point since the Julia Gillard era, while the coalition recorded its worst results since February. Angus Taylor says the broken promises in the budget are damaging both sides of politics. Fewer teenagers are getting vaccinated against cervical cancer. Gabrielle Hodson has more.
3: Australia's goal of eliminating cervical cancer by 2030 is looking increasingly remote as the rate of vaccination for human papillomavirus plummets to just 78% for adolescent girls. The National Centre for Immunisation Research and Surveillance says it reached almost 86% in 2020, but since the pandemic, it's all been downhill. Experts at the University of Melbourne have told SMH The Age the decline is part of a broader trend leading to a resurgence of disease like measles, whooping cough and diphtheria. They say it's being fuelled by a rise in homeschooling, absenteeism and cuts to public health. Gabriel Hodson reporting.
1: Legal experts say Greece's strict statute of limitations could complicate efforts to extradite one of Australia's most wanted men. James Delamangas has been arrested by Greek authorities. He's wanted over the fatal stabbing of a man in a Sydney nightclub in 1999. Divers have caught rare footage of a great white shark, a species critically endangered in the Mediterranean but relatively common in Australia. Dirk Remmers has told the BBC he was diving off the coast of Sicily and says it's evidence they need to create more marine parks.
4: My fingers were trembling when I was trying to get the camera operating, but on the other hand, I think my biggest fear was that I couldn't get the camera running.
1: In other news, a Queensland couple has donated $40 million for motor neurone disease research as the AFL community remembered Neil Danaher in their first Big Freeze match since his death. At least 35 people have died in a magnitude 7.8 earthquake in the southern Philippines. And a new survey shows satisfaction with life among Australians is now lower than during the depths of the pandemic, with experts warning people are under sustained financial pressure. This is Air News. Round 14 of the NRL is wrapped up at Stadium Australia. With all the details, here's Terry Daniel.
5: A penalty in the 76th minute of the game gave the Canterbury Bulldogs a 14-12 win over the Parramatta Eels in the King's Birthday NRL clash. Eels hooker Talon De Silva was penalised for a high tackle on Bulldogs 5'8 Matt Burton as Canterbury pushed for an equaliser. The Bulldogs' Max King says it was a close game.
6: Yeah, it should be a bit tight there at the end, but yeah, just get the good to get the result.
5: It was the Bulldogs' fifth win of the season and the third straight loss for the Parramatta Eels. Terry Daniel, Air Sport.
1: Melbourne's beaten Collingwood by 8 points to wrap up AFL Round 13. The first half was overshadowed by a sickening neck injury to D's forward Brody Majacek. Leading sports doctor Peter Larkins says he was stabilised and carefully removed from the ground.
7: The stoppage is really just to make sure it's done properly, the correct lifting technique. He had an unprotected head and neck when he hit the ground. I mean, at least he's moving his arms, he's communicating, so that's the good news. But obviously he will have neck pain as well as the head injury, so a combination to be assessed. And the protocol, we've seen it, it's the best in the world when it's done that way.
1: And Nellie Korda has won the US Women's Open Golf for her second consecutive major victory, holding off Charlie Hull and Gabby Lopez by one shot in Los Angeles. Australian Independent Radio News.
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9: Should be a sunny day today across the Shoalhaven. Maybe a shower too later on this afternoon, but not for long anyway. Just a short little brief one. Wednesday, Thursday, overcast. A top today of 20 for Nowra. Pardon me. 20 for Nowra, 19 for Ulladulla. At the moment in Berry, Canberra, 8 degrees there. Lake Conjola and Mollymook, 12. And at Greenwell Point in Culbara, 11 degrees. In Moscow at the moment, it's 19.
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9: I mean, it's like a party in your head. That's what it is. The Brekkie Show is like a party in your head. Let's pop some streamers and have a good time, man. Here's the Electric Light Orchestra. Last Train to London. And this is Triple UFM.

Oh, she's around here somewhere. Triple UFM, Shoalhaven Community Radio. Has anybody seen My Sweet Gypsy Rose? What a memory that one is from the 70s. Tony Orlando and Dawn. It's Pete Bramett here this morning, 13 past 7. See, there was a guy in the States, America, got sentenced to 5 years jail for having five wives. So that's against the law over there. Well, it depends what state you live in, I guess. Five wives. Must be a patient guy. So he got 1 year for each wife, I gather. And I'm pretty sure he wouldn't be overly happy about going to jail. Mind you, the conjugal visits sound like could be like a lot of fun over there. What do you think? Take it easy. Come on. That's a bit rude, I know. Here's Cole Chisel. Forever Now on Triple UFM. Good morning. Hour 2 of the Pete Bramett Radio Funtime Show. For breakfast, for my name.

0: WFM, that's a rather unusual sound for a female singer, Helen Shapiro there, rather deep voice, and look who it is. If you happen to see the video clip on YouTube, you've got some time, have a look, the Beatles are in it, but Paul McCartney isn't. He was doing something else at the time, but they only needed three Beatles for the video clip. It was a good one. It's Pete Ramman here this morning, 22 past 7, into our sponsors we go. Before we go there, Carl Barron talks about being a muso.
1: I went and saw a musician the other night. I don't really like musicians. They crap on too much before the song. You know, they tell you about where the song was made and about Kathy's beautiful. You know, this country singer, before every song he went, it's a beautiful little song and it goes a little something like this. I feel like saying, mate, just play it exactly the way it goes. I said, how long have you been playing that song? You haven't nailed it yet? You should say it's a beautiful song and it goes exactly like that.
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0: Tribute FM, the Fratellis there, and Chelsea Dagger with Pete this morning, 29 past 7. Time with the headlines. Here's Lee. What's up, Lee? What do you want now, Lee? You want a drum roll? Okay. Sorry, here we go. Okay, here we go. You ready, Lee? Here's Lee with the headlines.
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0: Fussy, man.
1: Making news today, Israel and Iran have said they'll hold off on attacks for now, but warn they're willing to retaliate if fighting begins again. Flights have resumed over Iran after they were earlier halted due to the exchange of missile fire. The federal opposition's blaming the Labor budget for worsening polls for the coalition, arguing it eroded trust in the major parties. The latest news poll showed Labor's dip to its lowest point since the Julia Gillard era, while the coalition recorded its worst results since February. Legal experts say Greece's strict statute of limitations could complicate efforts to extradite one of Australia's most wanted men. James Delamangas has been arrested by Greek authorities. He's wanted over the fatal stabbing of a man in a Sydney nightclub in 1999. And at least 35 people have died in a magnitude 7.8 earthquake in the southern Philippines. In air sport, Melbourne's beaten Collingwood by 8 points to wrap up AFL Round 13, the first half overshadowed by a sickening neck injury to D's forward Brody Majacek. And a controversial penalty in the 76th minute has given Canterbury a 14-12 win over Parramatta in the King's Birthday NRL clash. These stories and more today. This is Air News.
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0: Should be a nice sunny day today across the Shoalhaven. Maybe a shower there later in the afternoon, around about 5 o'clock. A couple of brief ones there. Wednesday, Thursday, overcast. And Friday and the weekend also a bit grey too, with some sunshine maybe. Top today at 20 for Nowra, 19 for Ulladulla. Right now in Bomaderry, Nowra Way, 8 degrees still. Ulladulla, Lake Conjola, Lake Tabari, 12. And for Vincentia, Greenwall Point, Culburra, 11 degrees. Moscow, 19. As we get back to the music, for Delveen. Oh, Delveen likes this song. Ah, the Moyer sisters on Triple E.

Triple FM from that TV show, The Greatest American Hero. Remember that? William Catt. I think Robert Culp was in that one. Believe it or not, The Greatest American Hero. 21 to 8 with Pooh this morning. Just a quick reminder, the Kalala Markets are on this Saturday. If you want to check them out, between 8 and 1, they're in, where is it, Emma Street in Kalala. Just look for the signs. It's all there, the local produce, the food, dyed clothes, plants, crystals, and many more. And if you want to get a stall there, just go to their Facebook page and ask about the cost. So Kalala Markets on this Saturday. Now let's take you back to about the early 70s. This guy was on Young Talent Time and Brian and the Juniors. I remember these shows. I'm an old guy. I used to watch it mainly for the girls on the show. But Jamie Redfern was quite popular back in the day. Two in America were Liberace, or as he used to say, Uncle Lee, and he had this hit, got to about number 38 on the charts back in that particular time. Wasn't a bad tune. This is how extensive the Triple U library is. Jamie Redfern, Hitch a Ride on a Smile.

0: Triple FM, Shoalhaven Community Radio, the amazing talent there of Lee Hazlewood. Did a lot of work with Nancy Sinatra back in the day, but that wasn't Nancy, that was some other lady. The Girls in Paris, with Pete this morning, it's 7:45. Classic commercial into our sponsors. This takes me back. It reminds me of my pappy and me going fishing with my Uncle Bill. We're sitting in the car, I think we're around the Hawkesbury Riverway somewhere, back in the 60s, and we're on a punt wanting to go across. They were smoking, and I was having my Crackle Bat ice cream.
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1: Try him.
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Triple UFM playing the greatest songs of all time. That was the Fortunes there. Here comes that rainy day feeling again. Maybe around 5 o'clock we could get some showers. Good morning, Sussex Inlet, Greenwall Point and Burrowing. Yeah! Oh, yeah. My favourite areas. My favourite suburbs. Villages in the Shoalhaven. Beautiful spots there. Here's Michael Jackson with the news coming up. This is a title track from the album Off The Wall. And this is Triple UFM Shoalhaven Community Radio. I'm

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1: Good morning, I'm Lee Harrison. A suspect in the 1999 stabbing murder of a Sydney man has appeared in a Greek court as Australian police push for his extradition. Josh Babas reports from Greece.
2: 56-year-old James Dalamangas was arrested in a rural part of southern Greece, along with his partner and father. Greek police allege his relatives had been hiding him for years when he was the issue of an Interpol red alert over the stabbing murder of George Giannopoulos in a Sydney venue 27 years ago. His matter has been adjourned.

0: Burned for 2 days. In Greece, the statute of limitations for murder is 25 years, which could prove to be a legal hurdle for prosecutors. Dalamangus has protested his innocence and says he will fight the extradition. In Ehio, Josh Bavis.
1: Iran and Israel maintain they've halted attacks on each other for now, but they warn any future attacks will be met with retaliation. The strikes were the first traded between the countries since a ceasefire agreement came into effect in April. China and North Korea have agreed to strengthen diplomatic and military ties during a rare meeting between the nation's leaders. It's Chinese President Xi Jinping's first trip to Pyongyang in 7 years and comes after he hosted summits with the United States and Russia. Professor Terry Brown says it appears Beijing is trying to position itself as the center of global diplomacy.
2: I think China is now trying to present itself more and more as a sort of mediator. In the last month, it's hosted in Beijing the Iranian foreign minister, Mr. Trump himself, Vladimir Putin, only last week.
1: The opposition leader is blaming the federal government's budget for the coalition's polling woes. Another poll has seen voters favour one nation ahead of both Labour and the coalition. Angus Taylor says Labour's financial plan has further eroded trust in the political system. A survey has found more than half of all Australians are wasting hundreds of dollars a year on unused subscriptions. Chris McCarthy has more.
3: Netflix was the most common offender, with 57% of respondents reporting they don't use the streaming service, totaling a minimum spend of $119 a year. But it was gym memberships, which Compare the Market found could be costing Aussies the most, more than a quarter of Australians spending over $1,000 a year without pumping any iron. It comes as the federal government's proposed bill to crack down on dodgy subscription services faces a Senate inquiry. The findings are expected later this month. Chris McCarthy reporting.
1: And Australians are being urged to roll up their sleeves this National Blood Donors Week. More than 75,000 donations are required each year to keep up with demand. Red Cross Lifeblood spokesperson Hannah Raymond says donors play a vital role.
4: Whether someone's living with an immune condition, undergoing cancer treatment, or recovering from trauma, blood donation is the reason these life-saving treatments are possible and give people hope in some of their hardest moments.
1: This is Air News. Craig McRae admits coaches need to own some match-up errors in Collingwood's 8-point loss to Melbourne. Ed Allen started on the bench yesterday as Cozzie Pickett kicked the Demons' first 2 goals of the match before running with the star forward for most of the rest of the match. McRae telling Fox Footy it was a miss by coaches.
5: He starts on the bench and Cozzie kicks 2 before he comes on. There's an intention to go to him when he's on the ground. So those are the little things. Again, we as coaches got to own those things. And yeah, we got to make sure that we keep improving ourselves.
1: To rugby league, and the Blues team's in for Origin 2, but there are several injury concerns already. Stephen Crichton, Mitchell Moses and Casey McLean are all battling issues in the lead-up to the Melbourne clash. Round 14 in the NRL is wrapped up with the Bulldogs defeating the Eels 14-12. Meanwhile, a defiant Adam Reynolds is refusing to rule out another late-season surge from the Broncos. Reynolds says there's still time to get their act together, starting against Souths on Thursday night.
6: Don't see why not. There's still a lot of the season to be played and there's still a lot of upside in us as a football team.
1: On night one of the Australian swimming trials, Sam Short has nearly broken the world record in the men's 400-metre freestyle, while Kaylee McEwen has beaten Molly O'Callaghan in the 50-metre backstroke by just 0.06 of a second. Australian Independent Radio News.
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8: Sunny day, maybe a shower too, a bit later on this afternoon, bit of cloud too. Wednesday, Thursday, Friday and the weekend, pretty much the same really. Grey skies, bit of sunshine, maybe a shower. So a bit of a mixed bag there. Top today of 20 for Nowra, 19 for Ulladulla. At the moment, a Nowra Bomaderry got 10 degrees. Ulladulla Milton, 12 degrees. And around Sanctuary Point, Huskisson and Basin View, also 12 degrees. Moscow, it's sitting on 19.
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8: 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Who knows where you are? Final hour of the Pete Bramman Radio Funtime Breakfast Show. How quickly it flies, isn't it? Aussie band Geezer. I like this one. Bit of a lost classic, so to speak. You got to run, you got to hide. This is Triple U. Good morning.

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1: Yes, Tuesday today, soup. I had cream of chicken last night. Beautiful. Straight from the tin. You can't get any fresher. Sort of. Here's the Doobie Brothers as we go to the streets on Triple U. It's 8:09.

0: 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That's what Paul Cashmere is doing in Melbourne, walking the dog. A proud listener of Triple U. That's the amazing voice of the Canadian Keith Hampshire. The first cut is the deepest. I think it was written by Cat Stevens. Rod Stewart did a version as well, but that was the best one, okay? Keith's version there. We now pause the show just for a minute for a word from the grand patron of Triple U, Sir Enoch Thornberry.
1: Welcome. We are honoured to have you among us. We are building a fighting force of extraordinary magnitude. We forge our spirits in the tradition of our ancestors. You have our gratitude.
0: A truly amazing man. Amazing man. Triple U. But right now, some funny stuff as we go into our sponsors. Some more weird stuff from Stephen Wright.
2: If sometimes you can't hear me, it's because sometimes I'm in parentheses. I bought some powdered water, but I don't know what to add. I'm entering the Stranger Sweepstakes. It's a contest. You pay 50 cents, you get a little card that has a number on it, and then you go up to any stranger. You scratch a penny on his head. If the number under there matches the number you have, you win $100. I won twice. I was beat up 11 times. I'm saving the money, though, because I'm planning a trip to Spain, so I bought an album that teaches you the language. You put the album on, you put headphones on, you learn the language while you're sleeping. During the night, the record skipped. I got up the next day, I could only stutter in Spanish.
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11: 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Oh.

Oh, bring it back a memory there. Rick Nelson and the Stone Canyon Band, the Garden Party here at Triple U, 25 past 8. Just a quick reminder, the Shoalhaven Pinball League is back tomorrow at the Ex-Surveys Club. If you love playing pinball machines, go along. Cost you $13, goes from 6 till 9:30. I went a while back. They barred me because I was too good. I was winning all the games. They said, Pete, can you go? Step off, back off. I go, mate, hey. So I went. But the committee here at Triple U found out about it. And you wouldn't believe it. They hired a pinball machine for the studio here at Triple U. Now, I've got it here. Let me just get up for a sec. I've got $2 to put in the machine, and I'll give this a go, right? Just bear with me for a sec. This is how good I am. This is how good I am, right? Okay. I'm a natural. Yes. Points. Get the target. Now, one more. Yes. Oh, I can do this all day. On fire, 10,000, 20,000, 30,000 points. See, okay. I tell you what, I love it. I just love that sort of stuff. But back to the radio show. Sorry, I'm reliving my youth there with that one. Here's the Bellamy Brothers now, though.

0: Triple UFM playing the greatest songs ever. There's one there. Wilson Pickett, The Land of a Thousand Dances. That's Lee's favourite song. Had to play for Lee. Here's Lee now with the headlines.
1: In news headlines, I'm Lee Harrison. Making news today, Israel and Iran have said they'll hold off on attacks for now, but warn they're willing to retaliate if fighting begins again. Flights have resumed over Iran after they were earlier halted due to the exchange of missile fire. The federal opposition's blaming the Labor budget for worsening polls for the coalition, arguing it eroded trust in the major parties. The latest news poll showed Labor's dip to its lowest point since the Julia Gillard era, while the coalition recorded its worst result since February. Legal experts say Greece's strict statute of limitations could complicate efforts to extradite one of Australia's most wanted men. James Delamangas has been arrested by Greek authorities. He's wanted over the fatal stabbing of a man in a Sydney nightclub in 1999. And at least 35 people have died in a magnitude 7.8 earthquake in the southern Philippines. In air sport, Melbourne's beaten Collingwood by 8 points to wrap up AFL Round 13, the first half overshadowed by a sickening neck injury to D's forward Brody Majacek. And a controversial penalty in the 76th minute has given Canterbury a 14-12 win over Parramatta in the King's Birthday NRL clash. These stories and more today. This is Air News.
0: G'day, it's Pete Bramman here, one of the senior announcers from Triple U. When I go clubbing with my friends on the weekend, I love moving and grooving to the disco tunes. I need to be in top shape. That's why I take Deroitz. Deroitz Prune Juice. It keeps me going. And it'll keep you going too. A proud sponsor of Triple U.
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0: Got to tell you, I had my glass of Deroitz earlier on. I feel fantastic. I feel like flying. I'll jump out the window. Now, sunny day today, a bit of cloud around 2, maybe a shower later this afternoon. Wednesday, Thursday, Friday and the weekend, pretty much the same sort of forecast. Bit of sunshine and a bit of cloud. A top today of 20 for Nowra, 19 for Ulladulla, slowly getting up there. In Nowra, Camborne and Berry at 11 degrees. In Ulladulla, Milton, Lake Conjola, 12. And at Sanctuary Point, Huskisson and Sussex Inlet, it's 12 degrees as well. As we go back to the mighty fine tunes, how can you not like this one? It's a toe tapper. It's a sing-along. It gets you moving and grooving. I've had my Deroitz and feel fantastic. Here's Steely Dan. This is Reeling in the Ears on Triple U.

0: Triple FM, one of the all-time classics there, Steely Dan from the 70s. And reeling in the years, Pete Ramon here this morning, doing the Breggy Show for this Tuesday morning, which I do every Tuesday. And on Wednesday, I do the Super Trivia Happy Hour between 2 and 4. It's an unusual show. 22 to 9 now. Coming up, Shirley, going to play some stuff from the... Oh, excuse me. Hello there, Triple U.
1: Talking to me?
0: Hello, mate, can I help you there?
1: You talking to me?
0: Well, you rang me.
1: Talking to me?
0: You rang me, mate.
1: Who the hell else would you be talking? You're talking to me?
0: I'm talking to you.
1: I'm the only one here.
0: Go. Hello, Triple U.
2: Look, you want to get hurt?
0: No, I don't want to get hurt, mate. What are you doing?
2: I don't think you want to get hurt, because if you want to get hurt...
0: Well, what are you going to do to me? You going to come around?
2: I can hurt you. You want to get hurt?
0: Well, come around, mate. Hello, Triple U.
3: Have you ever taken a bath in the dark? Call me back.
0: Who are you? Who are you? I don't even know who you are. Call me later. Here's Naked Eyes now. The old Sandy Shaw number. Always something there to remind me. This is Triple U. 21 to 9.

Triple FM playing the greatest songs ever. Verdell Smith, who won't hear wonder there, called Tar and Cement with Pete this morning, 14 to 9. Quick look on this day. What have we got today? Rossini's opera, William Tell, with its famous overture, premiered in Paris on this day in 1929. Rossini not only composed the opera all by himself, but he was the only one to arrange the music. Yes, friends, Rossini was the lone arranger. All right, okay. Moving right along, nothing to see here. He's smoking now. Noodles and Pinza on Triple F.

0: Triple UFM Shoalhaven Community Radio. That's Matt Moffat there. Missed this tonight. Great song. It's 9 to 9. Peter Bramman here on the radio, winding down the show. Before we go, a classic commercial from the old days. Remember this.
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0: ever in the world today. ELO, Olivia Newton-John, and title track from the movie Xanadu. Awful movie. Good song, though. 2 to 9, that's it for me. I gotta go.
1: Goodbye, goodbye. Wipe the tear, baby dear, from your eyes.
0: Big shout out to Sue, Michael, Barry, Paul, Delveen, Bob, Marty, Esme, Lolita and Lee. Thanks for tuning in. I'll leave you in the arms of Mary. See what I did there? Sutherland Brothers and Quiver.

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1: Good morning, I'm Lee Harrison. The Coalition is seeking to shift blame onto Labor for the opposition's failure to win over support from voters. After another poll put One Nation ahead on primary votes, the opposition leader Angus Taylor says broken promises from the Prime Minister erode trust in both major parties. Liberal MP Ted O'Brien says voters feel like they're going backwards.
2: We are yet to earn the trust of the Australian people in order for them to say that they're backing us for government. And that's a challenge for all of us. But I

0: put this squarely on Anthony Albanese. He has broken his promises and lied to the Australian people, and they are feeling it in their hip pocket.
1: Israel and Iran say they'll hold off on strikes for now, but both are warning future attacks will trigger retaliation. Reid Butler explains.
2: A fragile pause is the best way to describe this. Things got certainly nasty over the past 24 hours. Iran and Israel trading strikes for the first time since the April ceasefire. But both Iran and Israel today have said they're holding fire for now. Donald Trump, the US president, fears any kind of escalation could jeopardize his prospective peace deal to end this conflict. And he's personally called Israel's Prime Minister Benjamin Netanyahu multiple times, urging calm. Reid Butler, Los Angeles.
1: Life satisfaction among Australians has dropped across all age groups, now lower than it was during the pandemic. The research shows people are facing sustained financial pressure and that large portions of those surveyed would struggle to find $2,000 in an emergency. KPMG economist Terry Rawnsley says the cost of living is weighing on people more than the lockdowns did.
3: I think what we're seeing is the sort of cost of living crunch we've seen over the past 5 years is really kind of getting to people's life satisfaction. They just don't feel like they're getting ahead at the moment.
1: Red Cross Lifeblood is celebrating those who choose to roll up their sleeves this National Blood Donors Week. More than 75,000 donations are needed each year to keep up with demand. Lifeblood spokesperson Hannah Raymond says donors this week will receive a limited edition bandage.
4: Whether someone's living with an immune condition, undergoing cancer treatment or recovering from trauma, blood donation is the reason these life-saving treatments are possible and gives people hope in some of their hardest moments.
1: In other news, at least 35 people have now been confirmed dead after a magnitude 7.8 earthquake hit the southern Philippines. Officials say at least 10,000 families have been displaced due to the quake. A study's found the number of children with egg allergies has fallen since new infant feeding protocols were put in place. Australian guidelines were updated in 2016 to recommend parents introduce eggs in the first year of life. And a survey has found Netflix is Australia's most unused subscription service. The Compare the Market report reveals 57% of respondents pay at least $119 a year without streaming any shows. This is Air News. In the AFL, Melbourne has beaten Collingwood in a nail-biter at the MCG. Jordan Tunbridge reports.
5: One of the biggest home and away fixtures on the AFL calendar did not disappoint. The annual King's Birthday clash going down to the wire as Melbourne defeated Collingwood by 8 points at the MCG. Cozzy Pickett booted 3 goals, including the sealer in the dying seconds, and received the Neil Danaher Trophy for best on ground. Meantime, there are serious concerns for Demons forward and former Magpie Brody Majacek, who was taken to hospital with a sickening neck injury. Jordan Tunbridge, Melbourne.
1: And Adelaide AFL star Taylor Walker will miss Thursday night's clash against the Western Bulldogs after his one-match ban for rough conduct was upheld. A controversial penalty in the 76th minute has given Canterbury a 14-12 win over Parramatta in the King's Birthday NRL clash. Eels hooker Talon De Silva was penalised for a high tackle on Bulldogs 5'8 Matt Burton as Canterbury pushed for an equaliser. The Bulldogs' Max King says it was a close call.
6: Yeah, it should be a bit tight there at the end, but yeah, just get the good to get the result.
1: And leg spinner Tanvir Sangar has been ruled out of Australia's upcoming men's ODI series against Bangladesh with a hamstring injury. Australian Independent Radio News.
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1: Hello there, I'm Sean Bingley. A government minister insists there is nothing unusual about political parties asking supporters for donations. Labor has been asking for people to donate $27 to the party to help it combat the rise of One Nation. In an exchange with the opposition's Ted O'Brien, Murray Watt dismissing suggestions, the government is asking all Australians to dip into their pockets.
2: Supporters to donate to our party. That's what your party does as well. The problem for you is that you have no supporters left.
1: Israel and Iran say they'll hold off on strikes for now, but both are warning of retaliation if attacks start again. The countries have traded fire for the first time since the ceasefire came into effect in April. Speaking through a translator, Israeli Prime Minister Benjamin Netanyahu says he won't hesitate to strike again.
3: If the terrorist regime makes the mistake of attacking us again, we will respond with force, because Israel has the full right to self-defense.
1: Thanks to Sky for that translation. Concerns have been raised over a post-pandemic decline in the number of teenagers getting vaccinated against cervical cancer. NU's Lee Harrison reports.
4: Australia's goal of eliminating cervical cancer by 2035 is looking